0: And listening to the Keith Urban one, Heart Like a Hometown, Elizabeth Sturek says, oh, she loves Keith, as we all do. She also says, her list would include some of Keith's work, including Somebody Like You, which is her all-time favorite dance. She also mentions that he did a song, Down by the River, which she loved. We haven't heard that one in a long time. I am familiar with that one, though, so going to have to look into that a little bit further. And let's see. My mind, I had something just brilliant and stunning I was going to share with you while that song was on.
1: Bullshit.
0: And Joan, this is a breakfast show in the UK. Mind your mouth. Okay, that the X-rated version of the show. Good on you, Joan. You finally speak. Say hello to everybody, Joan.
1: Hi, everyone.
0: There you go. Gotta love that gal. Gotta love her. I just totally gone now. So we're just going to listen to a bar star. The track is by Carter Faith. And the dance is from Stephen Patterson.

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1: And all our regular listeners knows what that means. It's time for this week's Jenny's Gems. Jenny's show is all country music that has no dances written to it. Her concept is to entice choreographers to write dances. And sometimes she gets her wish. Sometimes she gets her wish too soon. But she checks her playlist, and anything that has a dance written to it, from that point on, she will not play it. Those are offered up to us to share, and we call them Jenny's Gems. This week, once again, as I've said, she's got such great taste in country music. And these two that we're going to play back-to-back prove it. The first one we're going to play is called Here for the Party by Gretchen Wilson. There are now 39 dances at least to that track. And the second one is Crazy as Me by the Bells and Blake Wood. That one has at least 12 dances. So I suspect Jenny lost those pretty quickly, and so we get to play them for you. So here's this week's.

And that was Jenny's Gems for this week. She does have good taste. Wait till you hear what we got coming in future shows. You're going to love it. Elizabeth Sturek was talking about one of the dances, tracks that she loves, and she can't remember whether it's called Down by the River. It might be called Just Be Me and You. It's a Keith Urban track. I tried to do a quick search. I couldn't find it, but we will do some research. And if anybody else in here recalls which one it is and can give us a definitive answer, that would be great. Ah, just joining us now, Sarah. You missed Josh Turner. I'm so sorry. Don't worry. We'll have more Josh Turner on in the future. Good to see you. Now, earlier in the show, we did highlight Marianne Langagna. I might even be saying that, right? That'd be really cool if I was. Who's a French choreographer. I was surprised on this next track because I was familiar with the track. It's called Diamonds in a Whiskey Glass. And I think many of our listeners probably did the dance by Allison and Peter Metelnik. Interesting fact, there were 5 other dances choreographed to that track, and they were all French choreographers. Let's have a listen to Diamonds in the Whiskey, in Whiskey Glass.

And I remembered what I was thinking of when Joan inferred in her oh so polite way that I don't have valid thoughts or smart thoughts or maybe thoughts at all. Thank you, Joan. Anyway, what I was going to say, because Stephen had just mentioned that he had to stop and go to class. And it's getting close to time, if not already, that we know Russ Mullins has to pull out his headset and attend his class. Sarah just got done with a work meeting and has just joined us. Elizabeth Sturek, I think it was, missed Hold Your Horses, which we played earlier. Now, here's the joy. If you miss the live show, you haven't missed the show, because every week, every Line Dancer radio show is replayed twice. It's replayed at the same time every week. This particular show gets played UK time on Saturday at midnight and on Thursdays at 3:30 p.m. The Saturday midnight replay show is actually at 9 a.m. here on Sunday. It's a great time. It's like 7:30-ish, depending on where you are in the United States. Sunday evening, that's a good time. And for that replay show, that one, Joan and I do open the chat room, so we can all listen to the show together and have a chat in the room if you want to do that, or if you just want to hear the show. And if you're one of those people who you never know where you're going to be, when you're going to have time, whatever, every show that has ever been done on Line Dancer Radio is available on Mixcloud. And that's a free app, a free service. You can listen to any show you want anytime that's convenient. You can listen to part of the show, just pick up what you missed. You can listen for a while, stop it, go do your grocery shopping, come back, listen to the rest. It's totally at your convenience. So there's never such a thing as missing a show. If you really want to hear it, you might miss the live show, but hey, we at Line Dancer Radio appreciate you listening wherever and however you can. So keep those things in mind. Now, we're talking tonight about dances that we just can't get enough of, that we just wish we got to dance more often. A lot of them would fall into the line of what are called oldies and classics. And those are dances that you might not even remember that you wish you could dance more often until they're revised. And my teacher here has been revising an oldie almost every week. One that he revised a couple months ago now. We're dancing at least once a week because it has just been embraced again so much. And the funny thing is, after his first teach, those of us that have been around the dance floors for a while, we just did it. We just got up and did the dance. And I had one of the new dancers say, "How can you guys get up and do that dance when you haven't even heard it in years and we're struggling?" And I had to explain to this person about these dances are before the internet. They're before CopperKnob. They're before Line Dancer Radio. They're from back in the day when line dances were spread from teacher to teacher and in teachers' meetings and by fax and by hard mail copies and through magazines. So we didn't have 100 new dances to consider every week. We probably had maybe four dances a month. And so you danced and you danced it and you danced it. And when you dance a dance that often, it sticks with you. And this one sticks with us, and we're so happy that it's back.
It's called Fly Like a Bird by Boz Scaggs and the choreographer, Teddy McAdams in the USA, 1995. Let's all fly like a bird.

If you have never danced Fly Like a Bird, check it out. It has got to be one of the most unique dances that was ever written. It's not a long dance, but it is certainly not a regular what you think of when you think of line dancing. It's great dance. I don't even know how to describe it. Now, here's another one where the actual track was released in 1994, and it hit the top of the charts internationally. But most of the dances that have been written to it came much later. Do any of you dance to this? It's called The Sign, Ace of Base.

I saw the sign, Ace of Base. This next one is a classic from David Lee Murphy. This particular track also has a special appearance by Jason Aldean. There's a little bit of dust on the bottle.

0: It's Fun Time Friday with the Lightning Lads, David and Darren. An evening of great music, fun and games. 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
1: All Mondays at 9 p.m. UK time, it's time to carry on up the line with Dave Morgan. Yes, get ready for your top 20 teach of the week. 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
2: Oh, Matron.
1: Yes, it's the show where it all goes on.
2: Oh, such a face.
3: And Elizabeth Sturrock says in the chat room that she's loving these old favorites. Me too. I like the oldies. I want to try and mix new and old. The newer ones we hear all over the place. So I think it's great to listen to some of the older ones. And I have to be honest, I can only play the music I have. The music doesn't appear out of thin air. And I am a lover of the classics. I have to admit, though, tonight's show has weighed really heavily on the oldies. So I'm really glad that you guys are enjoying that. That's what we're here for, is to bring a smile to your face and bring back, I just remember why you're on that dance floor and why you've been there for a long time, for those who have. And we all know that many of you in here haven't been on the dance for a long time. We got that out of you in the very first week. Maureen Brown has got to take off now. Bye. I'm waving. Good to see you again. We'll see you next week. Now, I'm going to do, speaking of oldies, I came across this, what in my mind is, when I was putting together, this strange transition. And you're just going to have to play along with me because it's hard to explain. But you'll get there in the end. The first track in this three-track transition set is a Beatles track called I Saw Her Standing There. There is a Dance Just 17 written by Lynn and Ian Booth, and also one by, jointly with Linda Burgess in Australia. It's old enough that it doesn't have a date on it. And there is also one written as recently as 2026 called Just 17 with the numbers, the numerals, by Scottish choreographer Jeanette Morrison. So before I explain the other two, let's listen to the Beatles.

Okay, now here's the start of this three-track transition. That was the Beatles. Often when people think of the Beatles, their mind goes also to the Rolling Stones, same era. Now, what I have found is a track. Well, actually, there's an album, and it's called Country Artists Perform Rolling Stones songs. Now, see, Joan saw this and she said, why aren't you just playing the Rolling Stones? So because this is a country artist and there's a dance to it done by Guy Dubois and Stephane Cormier from Canada in 2017. So we've heard the Beatles doing the Beatles. Now we're going to hear Tracy Lawrence sing the Rolling Stones. And listen to this. It's painted black.

And I bet you never expected to hear Tracy Lawrence singing Painted Black on Line Dancer Radio. Wasn't that incredible? I just love that. So here, I said we're doing a three-song transition. So we started with the Beatles, brought that across to the Rolling Stones, except with Tracy Lawrence singing instead of the Rolling Stones. So let's just complete that transition and do a Tracy Lawrence song in the way we are used to hearing them. There are 20 dances written to this track by choreographers from around the globe. Alibis.

Well, I hope that you all enjoyed that three-track genre mix, moving from pop rock to rock to country. And I also want to say hello to Pauline Beecroft. Hi, Mama Pauline. She's finally had a chance to drop into the room, and it's really a joy to have her with us for just this last few minutes of the show. So we've only got time for one more track. And Joan said, hey, look, we touched on rock. So let's just finish it that way. I don't know what she's going to do to us, but Joan, play whatever you're going to do.

0: And that was Poison by Alice Cooper. I'd stop and think for a minute. Thank you, John. And thanks for joining us today, whether you were in the chat room or as a silent listener. And thanks very much to our sponsor, Chris Watson Travel. We're hoping to see many of you around the other LDR rooms this week and right here again, live next Tuesday. But for today, Lou's Lounge is now closed. So remember...
1: Well, folks, time to call night. Do what you feel and keep both feet on the wheel. You don't have to-

0: 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Let's work the world one step at a time. Let's go.
1: Well, welcome everyone. It is a beautiful Tuesday afternoon where I'm sitting in Charlotte. Well, actually, I'm not in Charlotte. Go figure. So we are sitting, actually, it's been a while, but we're back in that hotel up in the King of Prussia area in Pennsylvania. We are halfway to our destination, which is Connecticut. We're going to J.K. Shuffle's summer workshop with Jill Weiss and Kevin and a whole crew of people there. We got, Michael Divin DJing, Rosie Maltari. I had Lynn Martino, Rona Kay, and of course, Jill, all doing some instructions. I'm hopefully not missing anybody, but that's where we're heading. We'll be up there on Thursday and dance throughout the weekend. So right now, we figured let's stop through Pennsylvania halfway through and visit family. Donna's family lived up here, and of course, I got no family up here, but I'm enjoying the weather. So it's about 90 degrees. It is a irregularly blue sky here in Pennsylvania. Usually, you don't get these blue skies here. But I can see right now that the winds are blowing pretty strong as I'm staring out the hotel window. So welcome. Welcome. It's be a good morning, good evening. So we got some people from Australia. Lou, you know, we jumped on your chat, jumped on your show this morning. It's 3 a.m. our time here on eastern coast of the U.S. And managed to get about 3 minutes in and then crashed. We fell asleep. So we just got in, pulled in from the flight, and saw that you were tuning in. We're like, okay, it's time for us to tune in. But we didn't last. But and hopefully you had an opportunity to listen to Katie and Maz. This is about 2 hours ago. They were on. They do their monthly 1 hour show. They call it the Honky Tonk Airwave. They cover the scene, the honky tonk scene in the UK, and it's definitely taken off. It's definitely got some legs. And if you're dancing over in the States in one of the honky tonks, you pretty much have a great opportunity to dance the same dances over in the UK and connect with Kitty and Maz. They can hook you up and tell you where it's all going to be. And of course, they were covering the honky tonk room in the World Dance Masters, so that's coming up as well. First time doing Honky Tonk. I think last year, World Dance Masters, they had Bob B. out there, and he was doing Country Swing, if I recall correctly. I don't know if they're doing that or not this year, but someone in chat can certainly let me know. And, of course, we're going to keep watching our chat. We already had a couple people, give their thumbs up. We saw Katie has put their thumbs up. And you know what, Katie, while you're listening and while we might have some of your dancers, I'm going to play a song. I played this last week, but this one I want you to put in your thought process. Now, it's not Derulo. It's not Pitbull, but this one I'm actually loving. It's Hank Devlin. This is a new one from Trevor and Brandon. I just want to throw it out there because I'm actually really liking it. It's starting to take off here and something to consider over there. Someone's got to get on TikTok and really take it off, but here it is with Drink With Us is the name of the dance. And this is, again, Brandon and Trevor Thornton. Brandon Zawarski and Trevor Thornton. And the song is by Hank Devlin, a great voice. Here you go.

And I know I played that one last week. That's Drink With Us. The song is called Drink With Me, and I don't know. I really like the grittiness of that song. It's got some good beats to it, and they did a great job with the dance. Step, scuff, stomp, and you know, Trevor and Brandon, kind of one of the original bar choreographers out there, and I think they hit it home. But played it again. Played it last week and played it again this week. But it does tie into Fun in the Sun, which we'll cover here in a few short minutes. But first, I wanted to talk a little bit about Chris and Mark. Of course, they're our sponsor for the show. It's Chris and Mark Online on Live Love Line. It's typically broadcasted on Thursdays. It's an online streaming subscription every week, or at least four times a month. You can get some of the top dances taught. And not only are they Chris and Mark's dances, but they cover a lot of other dances, even if it's got a step sheet or not. So great job there. Again, I think we're at 180 dances now. And the two they covered this morning, so they were dancing this morning. Where's my list? My list is right here. He did I Need You, which is Sasha Wolf. And the one I'm going to actually play for you that I saw first at Eurodance was Little Miss Rock Around. Little Miss Rock Around, that's a choreography by Tara Bianco, Jonas Dahlgren, and Roy Verdonk. And again, that was taught earlier this morning. It's Little Miss Rock Around, and it's Voltage Vault Rock Around Music.

And there was Little Miss Rock Around that was taught by Mark this morning, Mark and Chris on Chris and Mark Online. All right, so we are moving on here. First things first, wanted to say hello to those that joined the chat. So again, Lou, Catlin, I see that you joined the chat. You slept in. Good for you. And loving Little Miss Rock Around in Canberra. Got to say that right. Ayane Miller. Always love Ayane. She's always, I'll say, a great reporter, if you will. I appreciate so much the fact that she sent to me the USLDCC lists for Fun in the Sun. I'm going to be using those tonight. So it was wonderful that had that in hand. And I can thank Ayane for that one. So we have Martha is on the chat, joined early, so already tuned in. And yeah, Katie, you gotta check out the Gettysburg line dance event that's going to be held in November, right? Going through the calendar, and it's like, yeah, we got two busy seasons of the year. That would be the first half of the year and the second half of the year. So yeah, we're trying to track it all down, but anyways, by looking at you know what is in the conversations of what to teach, and I saw something. I'm not gonna divulge what it is, but Katie, you got to pay attention to what they're doing, because this is a great little younger crowd, a little more hypey. There's definitely more honky tonk vibe, and I get to bring my lights. I don't generally get to bring my moving lights and everything like that to an event, and I'm excited. I get that and my subwoofer. Oh, there was the eye roll from Donna. I'm like staring at her as I said that, the big old eye roll. But yeah, I get to bring my subwoofer. So anyways, that's coming up in November, and we'll cover that when we get to it. But let's get over to Fun in the Sun. I know last week I had played a couple of the songs that we're pretty much familiar with. Again, Drink With Us, and talked a little bit about the 50 Ways. I played that one. Tarantella, talked a little about DJ on Fire, Power of a Woman, Delete and Repeat, You're Safe, Back to Me. I'm not going to go through the whole list. It is out there and available on the Jen Cameron's website, JDC Productions. And again, this is a Jen Cameron's event, Fun in the Sun. And of course, the follow-up is going to be the Florida Line Dance Classic that's going to be coming at the end of the year. And we'll cover that one as well. But wanted to go through the first half of the hour, I'm going to be covering some of the songs that are in here. I'm going to pluck a couple up here that I have not heard until I started looking at this list. These are new to me, at least. A lot of classics that I want to play a couple of them for you. And then I'm going to do something a little bit different. So again, we wanted to focus on the USLDCC. And I know reached out to Jen and talked to her about possibly coming on and, you know, us interviewing her on the USLDCC just to get a little bit more facts, because I'm doing my best to understand. And I honestly haven't spent any time. I could just read the instructions. That would be smart, but I don't do that. I play on the computer when I'm not on the radio or not DJing here. But USLDCC, so the Fun in the Sun is one of the qualifiers. And we have winners. And what I wanted to do, if we have time permits, is I kind of want to go through each of the levels. So we had three levels. It would been advanced, intermediate, phrased, and beginner improver. And actually, I want to play for you the first place and second place winner songs and kind of call those out for you. So that will be the second half of the hour. So without further ado, I'm going to jump right into the schedule. So again, talked last week about this. And I think first one I mentioned, Darren did a teach of Limbo. So I wanted to throw this one on for you. So this one is September of 2013. So of course, this is definitely a classic, and try to bring this out in front of everybody here once again. So apparently it's been in limbo, but here we go. This is Limbo. The artist is Daddy Yankee. And this is a Darren Bailey and Fred Whitehouse. Here you go.

And that was Limbo. The song is Daddy Yankee. Is artist Limbo is the name of the song, and that's a Fred and Darren dance. Got another one that was taught that came back from 2010, and Jamie Marshall taught this one along with the beginner dance perfectly. She taught the dance. My tongue is all twisted here, but she taught Louie Louai. And that's an improver here. I'm going to play this one for you because I'm loving it. The song is Brother Louie. I took a look at that one. I think this one comes from 2010. I'm getting this right here. No, I'm wrong. That would be 2024, July 2024. I'm looking at another dance here. But it's called Brother Louie is the name of the song. It's an improver dance called Louie Louai. And that's Jamie Marshall. Here you go.

was Louis Luai. Luai, that was taught by Jamie Marshall down in Fun of the Sun. So once again, I am covering Fun of the Sun. I'm going through the list of some of the dances that I did not play last week that are either new to me or just some classics that haven't been taught in a while. Next one I wanted to play for you, this is the one that got me looking up 2010. This is a Rachel McEnany from 2010. It's Bobby with an I. Bobby with an I. I want to play this one for you as well. Again, absolutely love the classics being taught. I think we even talked this last weekend to a couple dancers about you know, being able to learn some of the classics, because we still sit, you know, we started dancing in the circuit 5 years ago. And prior to that, you know, they didn't do any of the circuit dances in the bar, for the most part. And, we got to catch up. We got, you know, for us, we've been dancing for 18, 20 years, something like that. And, we know all the bar dances, but, well, at least all the ones, from the 90s. But now we got to pick up all the circuit dances, leading up to, you know, COVID when we started doing this. So Bobby with an I, that's one of the classics. This is, and let me go back. Brother Louie, sorry, is from The Stories. That was the artist on that one. This next one is Bobby with an I, and it's Phil Vassar. Here you go.

0: So that was Bobby with an I. Bobby with an I. That was Phil Vassar. Bobby with an I. Taught by Jamie Marsh. Oh, excuse me. Oh, my bad. Rachel McEnany. Sorry. So that she taught that along with Love Trick over in the beginner room. Again, we're talking three rooms, Vista, Grand, and Captiva. Before we continue, let me get a couple of our commercials in here. We'll say thank you to our sponsors, and we'll come back in a few moments.
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0: All right, and to call out, again, we mentioned sponsors again, and of course, we're always looking for sponsors. We're looking either for show sponsors or we're looking for station sponsors, so you can sponsor the Line Dancer radio station itself. Or you can pick up one of the shows. All you got to do is head out to the website. There should be a link. It says become a sponsor. Send an email and get some more information. Some will be getting back to you here. But, of course, trying to be self-sufficient. Definitely costs associated with doing this. But none of us get paid. It is all being picked up by the station itself, and we're just we're sitting here volunteering to bring music to you and bring information to you. And, of course, always helps to have some sponsors. All right, getting back to our grid here. Again, I'm just kind of picking some of the songs that kind of caught my eye. Wanted to feature some of the choreographers or some of the instructors that were here. So one person that taught over there in Fitz was Ed Evangelista. And I wanted to pick up one of his songs and one of his dances for you. So I picked It's Hard to Hate a Small Town. It's hard to hate a small town. Hold on. And this is by Ernest. And, of course, Ed Evangelista. Here you go.

All right, so that was hard to hate a small town if you couldn't guess, and that was a beginner dance at Evangelista. He taught that one at Fun of the Sun. So I just got the, you know, side note. I'm sitting here. I'm at this hotel room. Got a nice desk. I'm looking out the window to my left. Got a TV set. There's a blue cow with a horn. Bliss, yeah, whatever. Anyways, it happens to be Hallmark because that's what Donna watches all the time. And it just made me think of this, the fact that I was watching Hallmark at 4 o'clock in the morning the other night because I couldn't sleep. And here's this Hope Valley 17 or 1872. Hope Valley 1872. If you guys have seen it, of course, it's you know, all about the Old West and you know, people trying to survive in the old time. And but the point is, this guy goes into a... I guess the store there, the lady's packing up some bread and some supplies and hands it to the guy and says, okay, well, let's be $17. The guy pulls out a wallet out of his back pocket, just pulls out, you know, one, two, three, but pulls out a bunch of bills and hands it over to her. And then that was the end of the transaction. Later, he had another transaction with her, which is $5. And just, you know, this is where my mind goes. And mind you, it's 4 o'clock in the morning. So I'm sitting there looking it up. I'm like, 1872, $17 is equivalent to almost $784 in today's money. So literally, this guy had $784 he just handed off to her. And I think $5 was $146 in today's money. So that's where my mind goes. I don't know why. But I wanted to share that with you because I guess I have nothing better to do. But I'll just stop in real quick. I wanted to say hello to Gerard Murphy, who has joined us from Nova Scotia. Good evening. And if you wanted to

covering some of the dances that were taught, and maybe not the ones you've heard, but the ones that piqued my eye or caught my interest. I'm going to share with you the next one. This is Darren Bailey. Darren Bailey taught this next one. I just lost the train of thought here. There we go. This was on 4 o'clock on Friday at the workshop. Dance called Stampede. Stampede. Of course, it intrigued me because I don't see a lot of improver dances from Darren, but had to pull this one and play it. Of course, we love anything from Darren Bailey. So this is called Stampede, and it's by Gareth.

All right, and that was called The Stampede. That is a Darren Bailey Improver Dance, and the artist on that one is Gareth. So going through the Saturday list, so we're switching from Friday to Saturday. I wanted to pull out of their first dance taught by Roy and Fiona on Saturday. I wanted to play this one for you. It's called On This Hill. It's by Sienna Spiro. Let's throw this one on for you. This is Ray and Fiona, and this is Advanced, taught in the Grand Ballroom on Saturday.

was Die on This Hill. The song is called Die on This Hill, and the dance is called On This Hill, Advance, Roy and Fiona. Tina Foster. Sorry, haven't said it yet, but I need to do it. But talking about fun in the sun here, and I was going to comment about a couple things. Of course, we mentioned last week about the epic pool party, and just the pool party alone almost makes you want to be part of it here. So, but the one thing I don't know, Ian, I don't know if you might know, but I'm kind of curious because they had a cornhole tournament, and I'm really kind of curious who won that one because we have no details on who happened to win the cornhole tournament. So that's the first time I've seen cornhole in a line dance event. A couple pool parties, but some of the things I'm noticing on the Fun in the Sun list is you have youth classes. So maybe a little information on what that is. So we had Rachel teaching one of the class, Roy and Fiona teaching a class. John Robinson taught a class as well. So a little bit different. I haven't seen that as of yet, but I'm assuming that that is, you know, going ahead and teaching some of the younger generation. I'm not sure what the age breakdown is on young, but boy, I tell you, you see some of these kids, 8 years old, 13 years old. I'm going to imagine Rachel and the boys were all in that class if I don't know if the boys are dancing or not, but there you go. That's at Fun in the Sun. So we were talking On This Hill. I'm going to jump on over to the next one to queue up the next one here. And the next one, I got to be careful with this one because I misunderstood what it meant originally. And reminds me of the vows that Donna gave me when we got married. It the dance is called STFU. STFU. It's not what you think, though. This is a Ryan Hunt dance, and it's named after Step, Turn, Funk It Up. So it's STFU, Step, Turn, Funk It Up. Saw this one a little while ago. I mentioned this one last week. I'm going to play this one for you here. This is STFU, Mike Clark Jr.

It was a STFU, step, turn, funk it up. That is Ryan Hunt. That's his choreography. The artist on the song is Mike Clark Jr. And, you know, I got to stop and ask anybody to take a lesson from Ryan Hunt on STFU, because I'm really curious if he brought out the whistles again. I can remember Eurodance 2 years ago. He was teaching Midas Touch, which I still like. I love that dance. I haven't seen it over here in the States. Maybe in these days we'll play it and have you take a listen. But in Midas Touch, there is a whistle. And, you know, when he's teaching it, he handed out all these whistles. So everyone got a whistle. And he's trying to tell you when to blow the whistle, because you can hear it in the music. And he's like, now blow it here, here, and here. Of course, that didn't work out. I think everyone blew the whistle the entire lesson. So here we are again, STFU. You hear the clear whistle in there. I wonder if he brought those whistles back out again, or did he learn his lesson? We don't know. All right, so that was STFU. Again, we're talking fun in the sun here. I wanted to play the next one that Rachel had taught. Again, I mentioned Bigger Picture was taught, Hands Up, Rodeo, Back from the Bottom. A couple of these other ones I mentioned last week. Rachel had taught Big Boom. And this is a dance of hers from July of 26. And artist is Big Boom Reve. It's a 72-count advanced phrase. So here you go. This is Big Boom.

And that was called Big Boom, 72 Count Advanced Phrase. Rachel McEnany taught that one in the Grand Ballroom, Fun in the Sun on Saturday. Got a couple more for you here, but I did want to get into the USLDCC competition pieces. I wanted to play those for you. So got two more here. So I might throw a third one in there, but I haven't decided. So I wanted to do another Roy and Fiona, another intermediate advanced dance. This one was taught on... let's see, I'm looking on here. Let's see, Paint Me a Villain. That was Saturday. This was Grand Ballroom, Sunday, 10 a.m. Dance is called Date Night. Didn't see the step sheet out there as of yet, but this one's called Date Night. The artist, well, make sure I got it. There it is. Yeah, Roy and Fiona. Date Night, N-I-T-E. Don't get that confused with N-I-G-H-T. And artist is Kakid. Kakid? I don't know if that's a name or a bug. And St. DeMarcus, it's called Date Night. Here you go. Two, three.

0: That was date night. I was incorrect. I said there's no step sheet, but I made the mistake of putting a GHT in there. So yes, there is a step sheet out there for this one, Roy, Fiona, and date night. I am going to play two more for you, but before I do, I got a comment. See, Martha put something in the chat here regards to Hallmark and the Texas two-step movie that they played. Yeah, we watched that one. Yeah, I said the YC Country was in there, but actually what I found funny, I was watching it. Now, if you watch Hunting Wives, that's a film down in Charlotte. Of course, we watch that because it's a Charlotte thing. We're, you know, pretending we can see ourselves. I think Will Craig was filmed in there, a bunch of extras down at Coyote Joe's in Hunting Wives. But they, of course, went to Joe's to do line dancing. And it's always funny to watch line dancing in these shows because I've never seen any line dance as clean, as crisp, and dancers lined up like so perfectly than when you're doing these TV shows. My God, I'm like, it. I swear they probably put a little X on the ground and you know, mapped it out 4 foot this way, 4 foot that way, put a dancer. Anyways, so one of the dances that I did see on, I'm not sure which Hallmark episode it is, but you see line dancing coming up a couple times in Hallmark shows. But then I'm like, oh my God. They're doing the tush push. No, it wasn't the tush push. It was, slapping leather. That's what it was. So slapping leather. And I'm like watching it. I'm like, oh my God, they're like doing a dance we recognize. So legitimately slapping leather on the Hallmark during one of the movies. I don't know which one it was. But yeah, Ayn, I am, we're going to forgive you. The fact you didn't get down to Fun in the Sun, that's acceptable. Can't be everywhere. And Gerard, I don't know. I'm not taking a look at my recording here, and it's showing pretty consistent. No drops on my end, so hopefully that's all going to clear up for you. So I got two more here I wanted to play for you. Fun in the Sun, kind of the lessons. And again, a lot of dances on this list. And I know in the past I've talked about every single one of them, but you know, just take a look on the websites. These step sheets are out there. The dances out there, the grids are out there. Encourage you to go out to the site of the event and to get to see them. But the two I'm going to play for you, another one was another Rachel McEnany that I wanted to play for you here. We haven't given Rachel enough love over the last year or so, some time to do so. And this is October 2015. This is an intermediate 64 count dance. It's called Shot with Somebody, and this is the Empire cast. It's back in the TV series Empire. Here you go. Shots with Somebody.
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2: And we have to say hello to Adrian, who has joined us in the chat. He has been listening in, been tuned in from the start. Also see Big Dave out there, Big Dave at Baycront, two additional LDR Line Dance Radio DJs. Check out the Line Dance Radio website for their shows. I think Adrian's got a couple shows, so does Dave. Adrian's got one of the few, or if not the only, of all request show on the Line Dancer Radio. So every week is going to be a little bit different. And want to say hello to them as well. All right, so this last song is a great, a transition song, because this was taught over at Fun in the Sun by John Robinson, and it carries us into the topic for the second hour. So this is Friends Don't is the name of the dance, and the reason why I'm bringing this one up, this is Ray Akuda, and Ray had won first place at the Marathon USLDCC Finals, and he won Friends Don't, and this is overall, so that means he's heading out to World Dance Masters, which is coming up soon, and this one's going to be taught by him. So it's called Friends Don't. I wanted to play this one for you, and this is going to carry us right into, I lost my train of thought. Tina Foster, same person, right? I just want to double check, make sure. Yes, I got the right song here. I want to make sure I got this queued up correctly. So this is Friends Don't. It's Alexander Stewart and Laura Spencer Smith. And this is taught by John Robinson. And it's Ray Akuda. This is the USLDC winning choreography. Here you go.

All right, so you heard me talk about the USLDCC competition. This is Jen Cameron founded this. This is a choreography choreography competition that gives those that are trying to get into choreography or those that trying to get great feedback on their choreography opportunity to get in front of not only dancers but choreographers, get some really good feedback. So it's a great competition. So the way it works, if I'm understanding correctly, and again, we'll try to get Jen Cameron on to talk a little bit more intelligently on this one, but it's their finals are in Marathon. So every year the Marathon has the USLDCC finals. So the way it works is that you'd have to go to at least two qualifiers. And I know that Motor City just announced that they became a qualifier. Of course, Fun in the Sun is a qualifier. And a couple others out there. But if you want to be able to be considered or at least have a dance submitted into the finals, you do have to go to two qualifiers. And your dances at least have to at each level. So if you have a beginner, improver, intermediate, so in order to submit an intermediate dance into the intermediate category at Marathon, your dance has to win either first or second place. So it has to place at one of these two qualifiers. So you got to go to two events, compete with dances, and your dances have to at least get first or second place in order to be a candidate to be, come out to Raleigh to be able to compete in the Marathon. So anyways, that last one, Friends Don't, that was Ray Akuta. He did his qualifiers. He came out and he and a couple others had competed and he won with Friends Don't. So he gets to teach that in World Dance Masters. So what I wanted to do for this final hour, I wanted to actually give some of these dances some airtime, because I know that USLDCC, you get out there, you got competition. You know, I'm looking at this list for Phrased and there's 15 people. 15 people on this list here. We got Frederick Hopkins, Jerry Lynn Hicks, Raquel Reynolds, Jennifer Stamm, Cody James Lutz, Nikki Heidel, Mike Foy, Catherine Page, Jeff French, Abby Lozinger, Raquel Reynolds again, Frederick Hopkins, and Joe Lav and Jeff French. So you're going to see a couple names that are going to repeat. You do end up having a number of people that end up competing throughout the year, and you'll see their names come up. And again, they can submit multiple dances in a particular category and compete against those. So you'll end up seeing some of these names again and again. So as I go through it, I think a couple more names over in the beginner improver. We have Linda Nielsen, Lindsay Dittenberg, Evan Troutman, Jerry Lynn Hicks, Tammy Desquali, and I think I mentioned everybody. So that there's you. So you got a great group of competitors out there, but I want to actually play the dances or play the songs that won. So we got first place and second place, and I'm going to play for you the music. If the music catches your eye, that's a good opportunity for you to take a look at the dance itself. So the first one is going to be the Phrased. So Phrased first place. Well, let's go Phrased second place. Can't do first place first, right? So it's called Don't Tiptoe, and this is Cody James Lutz, who, if I recall, Cody James came in second overall, if I'm remembering this correctly, maybe not, but he's got a dance called Don't Tiptoe, Don't Tiptoe. I'll play this one for you here. So this is Don't Tiptoe, and it's by Cody James Lutz, won second place Phrased.

That was Tito. Casey Barnes is the artist in that one, and that was Cody James Lutz did a choreography called Don't Tiptoe, 1 second place phrased at USLDC competition at Fun in the Sun. So the first place I wanted to play for you, it's called Plink Twice. Joe Lav and Jeff French, if you recognize the song, there is a dance out there. Debbie Rushton, I think, is an absolute beginner on this one. Let's see, what did she have on this one? Yeah, beginner dance. So Debbie Rushton's got a nice beginner. So Jeff and Joe gave you a phrased opportunity option on this one. This is called Don't Blink here. Let me just cue this up. Blink Twice, sorry. Dun-dun-dun. This and the Shibuzi and Miles Smith. Shibuzi and Miles Smith. And again, phrased. Winner, Joe Lav, Jeff French, Blink Twice. Thank you.

0: Blink Twice.
1: So that was Blink Twice. Again, first place phrased. Thank you, Tina Foster, for posting in there the winners at post by Jen Cameron. So I want to pull your attention to that. Of course, look for their songs, look for their dances. Congratulations to everyone, of course. And welcome, Tina, to the show. And I also want to welcome Rebecca, who's joined us on the show. I was going to ask whether or not you're joining us in Connecticut. So again, we're heading up to JK Shuffles and doing the weekend there. Always one of our most favorite. They got the beautiful JK Shuffles. Of course, that stands for Jill and Kevin, if you didn't know. And that beautiful little dance location right above the business there. With they do a lot of shirt printing and a lot of printing. What do you call it? Pretty much everything. I think a lot of stuff we got at Queen City came from Fat City Printing, which Jill and Kevin's business there. But beautiful little place. And I was wrong. I said that we have a free weekend after we get back from Connecticut. And that is dead wrong, because Donna and I are hosting Brandon Zawarski and Dean, Dancing Dean, one-day workshop. But it's a day and a half. So we're dancing open dance on Friday night, workshop during the day on Saturday, open dancing on Saturday night. So we got that coming up. We still got tickets available still. Beautiful church, beautiful dance hall. It's a, what do you call it, basketball court that's beautiful. So hoping to learn at least You're Safe. That's one of them we requested, but who knows? We haven't published that list as of yet, but yeah, that's what we're doing the week after we get back from Connecticut. So yeah, no breaks. Anyways, again, trying to play some of the music. Wanted you to hear some of the music that's being picked up by our choreographers that are competing, and wanted to give you a taste of your first and second place winners. This is the USLDCC qualifier down at Fun of the Sun. Next one, we had both Raquel Reynolds, who is one of our local choreographer instructors here in North Carolina, and Mike Foy, who is a choreographer instructor up in the New Jersey area. It's two of our romping grounds, to Verdana and I, but we're going to move on to the intermediate advanced, and the first one I'm going to play for you is the second place winner, intermediate advanced. It's Raquel Reynolds, Feed the Flame. I think I've seen this one. Adorable dance here, and I'm hoping I'm going to play the right one. Let me make sure before I do anything else. There's a couple different versions out there of this song. It's called Let's Do This by Dark Minds, and the dance is called Feed the Flames. This is Raquel Reynolds, and it's intermediate advanced, 1 second place, USLDCC. Here you go.

0: let's do this.
1: And that was Feed the Flames, Feed the Flames of the Dance. Raquel Reynolds won second place, Intermediate Advanced USL DCC at FITS. And that was Dark Minds, Let's Do This. If you couldn't guess, Let's Do This. So now we move over to Mike Foy, who won first place. He won first place Intermediate Advanced with a dance called Get Your Sexy On. Get Your Sexy On. This is a sexy back dark pop version by Renan Pitanga. Let's go with Renan Pitanga. That sounds good. This is Sexy Back. And again, this is the Intermediate Advanced dance that won first place by Mike Foy. Here you go.

0: That was Sexy Back is the name of the song. Dark pop version. Renan Patanga. Patanga. Isn't it Patanga? Is that the girlfriend of what's his name from that old TV show? But I don't even remember. Anyways, so that was Intermediate Advance. That was Mike Foy. Get Your Sexy On. And again, I wanted to take a moment to say congratulations. I know that back in the club, we used to have people come up and say, you know what, I choreographed this dance, I need you to play it. Or if we had a workshop, we invited people in, you know, you had people come up and say, oh, you got to teach this dance. I mean, everyone would love to get their choreography out there. And of course, easiest way to do it is to go up to a DJ, slip him a 20. Of course, nobody slipped me a 20. But, you know, and get them to play the song, and then, you know, you have your dance showcased in front of everybody. Second easiest way, or probably the first easiest way, is you record it on TikTok and push it out there, and some of them get picked up, some of them don't. But the hard way to do it, but the way that I respect the most, is going through competition. You know, going, there's many opportunities for competition. And just to mention Raquel Reynolds, one of the few people that I know, I'm sure there's a lot more, that has not only competed in USLDC, but UCWDC, which is United Country Western Line Dance, during competition there as well. So she's got a history of competing. I'm assuming that any of these individuals would be welcome to talk to you about, you know, competing in either the USLDCC or in Raquel's case, UCWDC. But I want to say, you know, congratulations and, you know, great respect, because it's not easy to do it. It's not cheap to do it. There is a cost to get into these events. There's a cost to compete. In this case, you got, you know, 20 people you're up against. You are spending the entire weekend pretty much practicing, sweating, and, you know, not cursing. Maybe you're cursing. I don't know. But you're definitely stressed out. And then, you know, you get on the floor and, you know, hope to God the DJ doesn't have the wrong song. Sorry, Raquel. You know, you get in front of the top talent in the world, and you're open to their feedback. You take that feedback, you go back and choreograph the next song, take to heart what they had to say, and you just become better and better. And I just want to say thank you, and congratulations to everyone. So anyways, moving on, I'm going to beginner improver last category here for Fun in the Sun. Going to play for you the first and second place winners of Beginner Improver after we have a couple commercials.
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0: Of course, if you're over here in the United States, Canada, Mexico, 10 a.m. is kind of early, but every one of these shows have at least, I believe, one or two catch-up. So the schedule's out there. Maybe not yet. I think we're going to get that schedule out there, at least on the website. But you can catch up all these shows as they get rebroadcasted through the week. You have playlists that get played through the week as well that are prepared by the Line Dance Radio DJs. And, of course, Mixcloud. So every one of our shows gets uploaded into Mixcloud. We have a playlist out there, and each one of us has a playlist of our shows. So you can go out to Mixcloud, look up Line Dancer Radio, start looking through the playlists of all the different shows, and, you know, queue up and listen into a show that you didn't hear. So generally that's available within a couple days of our live broadcast. So, all right, we were talking about Beginner Improver. I got two of them for you here. And again, list of individuals, a lot of dancing. This one, the quick count, 16, 18, something like that. No, 16. Look, you got the number right at the top. Oh, that's funny. We got 16 individuals that competed, 16 different songs, not necessarily individuals. So the winners in here competed against 14 other people. So again, congratulations. We're talking Beginner Improver. The one I'm going to play for you first is the second place in Beginner Improver. It's called Haunt You. Haunt, H-A-U-N-T, in case I'm messing that up. Called Haunt You. And this is Frederick Hodkins, who had won second place with this one here. So let me make sure I got the right one. Trying to get it listed here. Sorry, one moment. All right, well, I guess I'm going to have to play the first place one for you and then come back, and I'll be looking for that one. Sometimes they're put into the list here, and it's hard to find some of them. So this is first place. I'm good, Jeff French, and this is Fun in the Sun, 2026. Let's say I'm good. This is from the movie Goat, G-O-A-T. And it's Jelly Roll. First place, Jeff French, winner, beginner improver.

And that was I'm Good, and that was first place winner, beginner improver, Jeff French, the choreographer. That's a USLDC down there in Fun in the Sun. I did find the second place. I apologize about that. Haunt You. Haunt You is the name of the dance. This is Frederick Hodgkins that choreographed this one, competed with it. The song is called Witch, W-I-T-C-H, by the Bird and the Bee. Bird and the Bee. Just one bee, not many of them. Don't get your mind in the gutter. Here you go.

And that one was called Haunt You. That's Frederick Hodgins. And the song is Witch by the Bird and the Bee. And of course, I'm listening to that, and all I can see is James Bond walking across the screen and, you know, having silhouettes of ladies dancing and, you know, whatever the James Bond thing is. It really brings me back to a lot of those movies. So that was called The Witch. So that was USLDCC. So those are qualifiers, and each of those individuals have won at least one place at their respective levels for competition later. Of course, they got to compete in two qualifiers, and then they can get on off to Marathon to be able to compete there for the Grand Championship. So it's been the last couple minutes here. I'm going to check over in chat, say hello. We got a couple of people have joined us as well. Of course, I mentioned Big Dave has joined us. And going through here real quick. All right. So what to do now is I just kind of want to spend the last couple of minutes going back through USLDCC. And again, congratulations. It's not easy. It's hard work to be able to get, you know, these dances. It takes a lot out of you. You got to sit in front of the top talent in the world. Can you imagine you by yourself on a, you know, 2,500 square foot floor? You're standing in the middle of it, and there's, you know, John Robinson, Joe Thompson, you know, all the top talent sitting there, taking notes and staring at you as you're doing. That's not easy. Actually, a friend named Rachel who competed in a competition, and we had a chance to talk to her beforehand. Oh boy, she just, you feel for them because there's a lot of stress leading up to that. But congratulations to all those that competed. Going to play a couple here. So I kind of went back through and I wanted to play some of the past winners of USLDCC, because you got a lot of names out there. Jason Takahashi, Dustin Betts, I think Cody Flowers as well. A lot of different names that have gone through the competition circuit has won competitions, either they won it all or they've won along the way. And I want to play a couple of them here for you. So the first one I'm going to play is Laura Gordon from 2023, won with the song Soar. So this is again, Laura Gordon, Raise Your Horns by Hailstorm. Hailstorm, excuse me.

0: So Aang wins the sticker. Yes, Boy Beats World with Petenga. Yes, that was a love interest. So congratulations, you won a sticker. I'll get that one to you. So that was Soar, and that was Laura Gordon. That was a winner of. Let's see here. Go back here. Da, ba, ba. Make sure I get a year right, 2023. Two more I'm going to play for you here. I'm going to give you the 2024-25 winner. I think I've played this one before. It's worth playing again. And again, hopefully when we get the opportunity to have Jen Cameron on the show, thinking of doing a full two-hour show and kind of go through the history of USLDCC, go back through some of the past winners of the show so you can listen to them. Some of them are still danced today, and many of them probably should be danced today. And the one I do know is being danced today. Actually, the last two I'm going to play for you are pretty popular still. Transcendental Chaw. Transcendental Chaw. This is Dustin Sierra's. They won this in 24-25 over at Marathon Overall, and it's called Transcendental Chaw. I'm going to play this one for you. I know that this has audience participation as part of this, and it's at a certain point in time you can jump in, participate with all the rest of the dancers. But here you go. This is Transcendental Chaw by Tom Carty. The song is called Transcendental Cha-Cha-Cha.
1: Welcome to the Interplanetary Ballroom, the only dance hall playing hits from the past, present, and future temporal sectors simultaneously. A little warning to all our dancers tonight who only perceive in three dimensions, this next one's a bit of a

And that was Transcendental Cha-Cha-Cha. That is Tom Candy, Cardi, excuse me. And Transcendental Cha, Dustin Sierra. That is first place winner overall, 2024 USLDCC. If you go back through the history of the winners here, you do see a lot of names come up. We see Rob Holly has come up here. Brenna Stith has come up. We've got Spiderweb. You got Adia Nuno. One with Midnight Mess Around, Jason Takahashi with Omi Gusta, and a number of others here. Again, we'll get more detail when we have a special show on the USLDCC. But I'm going to go back to 2015 because I'm looking at this list in 2015. I mentioned Brenna Stith with Spiderweb, which is still no three quarters of that dance. She taught three quarters of it and then they had to run. And we're still holding out for the last quarter of that dance. So hopefully we'll learn that soon. But that it's called Spiderweb, still very popular today. But in 2015, you had Cody Flowers, Trevor Thornton, Brenna Stith. They're all competing at that point in time. You had Cody, who won Newcomer Novice with Fantasy. Then you got Trevor, who submitted a couple dances, Fight the Feeling, One Phrased. And Brenna, like I said, is a finalist with Intermediate Advanced with her Spiderweb. But the one that won overall, Donna, you're going to like this. Of course, Donna is out and about shopping. So thank God we got a van, Honda Odyssey, that we rented. And hopefully baggage that we can add to our, you know, under the plane with all the things she's buying at the tax-free outlets right up the road from where we're sitting here. But I'm going to announce that winner in 2015, the one you're so excited about. But before I do, I wanted to say thank you. Thank you very much for joining us. I'm going to be tuning out after this one, but I'm glad you were able to join me on North America In Line. I'm hoping you can tune in next week. I'm actually going to try to get a special guest. Mary Kay is going to be joining us. She is, of course, one of our top DJs here. That I was hoping to be able to bring her on this week, but unfortunately without my my special toy for broadcasting, I wasn't able to bring her on. But we're going to try to get her in the next couple weeks. And of course, we're going to have many more special guests over the next couple of years. So enough talking. Let's get down to the 2015 overall winner. This is Trevor Thornton. And the song is Going Out Like That, the Bummerman Remix. This is Out Like That. There you go, Gina. Loves this down in Myrtle Beach. Here you go. Have a good night, everyone. See you on the dance floor.

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1: 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How are you all doing? Hopefully you have had a fabulous week. You've got lots to tell me, and that you have a very exciting weekend planned. So head on over to the Line Dancer Radio chat room on Facebook and fill me in with all the details, the juicy gossip, the boring information, everything I want to know. I hope everybody is keeping well, and for those still experiencing the delightful heat wave, hopefully keeping hydrated and finding many different ways to stay nice and cool. It's insane, but I'm loving it. Gotta say, the fan is at the ready. So yeah, just in case it gets a little bit too hot, but if it gets too noisy, please feel free to tell me. I don't want anything to interrupt our fun and games this evening. Huge shout out to all of our DJs throughout the week, keeping us entertained with such a variety of shows here on Line Dancer Radio. Hopefully there is something that you enjoy, and there's more than one show that piques your interest. But regardless, whatever time suits, wherever you are in the world, thank you so much for joining us here, as I say, on Line Dancer Radio. Adrian, another fantastic all-request show. A little bit biased. Thank you so much for playing the Jill and Jack Daniels. I had a strong suspicion I wasn't going to be able to play that one, but I have thoroughly enjoyed listening to that, along with a few others. My other requests that I've sent over to Adrian this week came from listening to music today in work. I managed to listen to some as I stayed and did some extra hours. And I put on the Greatest Showman remastered version, where there's like Pink that sings one of the songs and Zac Brown. And I was like, this is cool. And then just let it play. And there were some really good tracks. I was like, there's no way I'm going to get to play these. True to form, absolutely, there are dances to them. So I'm like, well, I know someone who can. There we go. Straight over to Adrian to add to the list. I can safely say I haven't done any of the dances, but the tracks were brilliant. Really enjoyed listening to them. Just a little bit gutted that none of them were suitable for my show, but I do have some tracks to play for you to keep us entertained over the next 2.5 hours, along with some brain teasers, riddles, general knowledge questions, just for some fun and games. I hope those ears are open and brains are in gear. But first, of course, some music to get us started. I haven't been able to find any dances to the tracks that I play. If you know otherwise, as always, please feel free to correct me. I'm always willing to hold my hands up and go, I'm sorry, I didn't know. Rachel stole one of them. I was like, I saw the video yesterday and I was like, ha, oh, Rach. So the Joe Nichols C'est La Vie track is gone. And very, very, very glad that I didn't do what I was going to, because I heard it towards the end of last week, and the entry for the World Dance Masters choreography competition was last Saturday. And I was like, oh, should I do just like a really sneaky little improver entry sort of thing? And it, because it really caught my ear. And I was like, do I have the time? Do I not have the time? And then with working a 10-hour overtime shift as well. And I was like, I wouldn't be happy, because I'd feel like I rushed it and didn't do it any justice. So I was like, well, we'll just see what happens. And literally this week, this is what happens with the tracks. As soon as there's one that I'm like, I'm going to enjoy playing that one, no. But I'm also very, very happy that it's Rachel that has choreographed to it as well. So looking forward to that one. She's got a few lined up for Worlds, seeing as that is fast approaching. This time next week, we will be in Blackpool, so it will be a pre-recorded show next week. But I will do my best to still entertain with music that you enjoy, but there will be dances to it. It's a selection of music that I like listening to. And I'll still throw in the quiz questions along the way to keep you all entertained. But if you can't be with us in person at Worlds, don't forget they are doing online passes. So if you wanted to join us from the comfort of your own home, you are more than welcome to. And if you need any help with the links, then give us a shout, drop us a message. We'll do what we can to help you out. But I'm going to play a few tracks first, let you all get settled, have your drinks at the ready, fans for those that need it, some little nibbles, and just enjoy some music before I quiz you. A couple of these you may be familiar with from the previous weeks, but hopefully there's enough new material integrated for you, and a couple of names that I've not played before as well. I'm going to kick things off with Take Me Back. Take you back to where? I don't know. Kygo featuring Max McNown. I do really like Max McNown, I've got to say, bit of a fan.

Kygo featuring Max McNown there with Take Me Back. Where would you go back to if you could? Whether it's a point in time or a location, like, I don't know, a moment, a memory, where would you go back to? I will let you ponder that. It's not a quiz. It's not a riddle. That's just a genuine question. And I'll have to decipher, don't I? I have to tell you the difference. It's like, no, I just genuinely just being nosy. I would like to know. We share these things and we get to know each other just that little bit more. Take me back. Where would I go back to? I would always, always go back to Nashville. It's absolutely a magical place. But I'm wondering about a moment in time that I would go back to. I will ponder over that one. Up next, a track from Zoe Jean Fowler, and this is Written by a Woman.

That is a new name for me, Zoe Jean Fowler. I didn't have much of a music. I do now. but yeah, so Zoe Jean Fowler, written by a woman. And that won't be the first, will be the first, but won't be the last of her songs that you hear from me throughout the show, because I did rather enjoy a few of hers. Now, this next one I played for you last week, was so unbelievably thankful that I got to, and can't believe that I still can. I did do a double check and I was like, how am I, unless I'm missing something. So if you know otherwise, if somebody has posted like a link to the track to say that this is like their upcoming dance, please, please, please let me know. But if not, I'm going to keep playing it because it's so lovely. It's my sort of track that I would love to dance to. I appreciate it's a 4.5 minute track, but we dance dances that are longer than that. Chill Factor's like 5 minutes. Into the Arena's like 5.5 minutes, nearly 6 minutes. So we do long dances. We'll see. Anyway, Keith Urban featuring Little Big Town coming your way now. This is Magnet and Steel.

It wouldn't be a Keith Urban track if there wasn't like the musical bit just at the end, instrumental. Thank you so much. Keith Urban there featuring Little Big Town, Magnet and Steel. One more and then I will head into the chat to say a few hellos to those who have kindly joined us. Thank you. Gavin Adcock featuring Hudson Westbrook are going to bring you some cheap thrills.

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2: Yes, Adrian's All Request Show has concluded for this week. So, exactly what I did. Send him over a list of new requests from yourselves ready for next week's show. He'll never complain if you send a nice long list over, and he'll just spread them out. And so you'll never know which week, which request is going to be played. And that way it's a nice little surprise, even for yourself that's requested them. So whether it's one that triggers a nice memory, whether it's your current favorite dance, old favorite, classic, then go for it. Did you see Rachel had posted about Hairspray? She was like wanting to know about like old classics, and it's like, yep, Hairspray, still absolutely love doing Hairspray. So much fun. I look forward to doing that with my first class on a Tuesday. They will absolutely love it, I'm sure. So how are we all doing? I have Suzanne, how are you? Straight in the chat room there, listening while in bed. Oh, bless you. Stay nice and relaxed. Have to work today 11 till 5, so I will have to get organized. Lovely flowers I was gifted for my 60th birthday at work yesterday. They are. You have hair color that matches those as well. They are such a fabulous, vibrant color. Absolutely gorgeous. And I hope you enjoyed celebrating. What a milestone. And long may there be many more birthdays that you can share with us. So thank you for tuning in, and sorry that you have to go to work. It sucks, isn't it? This adulting thing. I mean, you don't get like prepared for it at all. You go through school and they're like, oh yeah, what do you want to be when you grow up? They don't tell you about all of the hours that have to be put in, and then it doesn't stop when you get home, because you've got the cooking, the cleaning, the washing, and then being parents for those that have children. They just don't prepare you for adulting. There should be an adulting class along with a common sense class, but I don't know whether you could try and teach common sense. There is an argument to be had there, isn't there, for sure. Our lovely Lou is with us, as well as Joan. Thank you both so much. Nothing much happening again this weekend, which is good. Just means that you can chill. Hope you're all feeling chipper today. Yes, because I don't know whether anybody can tell. That's the only downside, isn't it, to being on the radio? You can't see. But yeah, I've got a nice big smile on my face. I felt more like myself this week than I have in quite some time. And even on Tuesday night, one of my dancers was like, you're really happy today. I'm like, it's been a long time. It's just been a really long slog with everything. And you guys have been amazing putting up with all of my moaning and my journey, which there isn't an end, but it is getting closer. There's a very, very, very small light appearing at the end of the tunnel. I had physio today, and he's literally said, he says, you're now medically no longer recovering from the actual surgery. It's now just push and push and push to build strength and rebuild. So basically, as much as my body will allow me to do, there are going to be stiffness. There is going to be, I don't want to say sores and pains, because the pain thankfully has gone. But with pushing further and further to get back to where I was, there are going to be some little twinges. My ankles are not liking it, that's for sure. Just the Achilles is getting tight, but they haven't had to work like they have been for a while. So I've just got to re-stretch things out, and I'll get there. But yeah, it was really, really nice. He had me doing lunges, like really big, deep lunges, all the length of the gym today. And I was like, that's not particularly pleasant, but okay. And he's like, yep. And when you get comfortable with that, and you can, then we'll look at going deeper into the lunge, and then we'll look to add weight to the lunge. I was like, cheers, thanks, loads to look forward to, bring it on. And being pushed in lower limb clinic as well. That was an insane, insane week last Friday. But it was all for the greater good. I ended up back on the leg press, which I haven't been on for ages. My ankle held up really well. And it was single leg presses with my bad leg, obviously, and maxed out at the 25 kilograms. So we started at 10 kilograms, then she went to 15, then she went to 20, then she went to 25. And I was like, you're just going to keep adding weight if I keep telling you that I'm coping. She's like, no, I won't go past 25. And once I got to 25, I still did 10 reps three times. And she's like, you shouldn't be able to do that. You are going to need to go. I was like, you said you weren't going to put any more weight on. She's like, I'm not, but you can go more. I'm like, no, that's fine right now. And when I finished the hour session, nobody else turned up to lower limb clinic. So it was me one-on-one. And they were like, oh, let's try this. Let's do this. Have you done this? I'm like, no. So I did loads of different things. You should have seen my leg shake at the end of the session. Like, I stood up, feet shoulder width apart, and just stretched down to put my hands flat on the floor. And it was literally just to try and stretch it out because I'd done a lot. Oh my goodness, the shake on my quad was unreal. And she just looked at me. She went, well, that's your leg telling you it's had a good workout. I was like, thanks very much, Holly. Much appreciated. She went, you're welcome. But yeah, so she wasn't overly concerned. But yeah, there was a real, real shake. I was like, yeah, I'm done. It stiffened up something chronic. So I didn't go out dancing that night because it would have made it worse. I could barely walk to the bathroom. But by the end of the following day, it was just starting to ease off. So the focus is very much so now how quickly I can recover from pushing it. And if it's about 24 hours, then they're happy. So yeah, it's crazy. Joan is just up and looking for a nice cup of tea. So you're on your first one. Lou, what are we on? Are you on your second? I think you're having a slow day. Should we go slow day second? Looking to start your third, maybe? Leanne, how are you doing, my lovely? Leanne was buzzing after Tuesday evening. They were on week two of the Sphinx, and what an achievement that is for them. Could not be prouder, especially in this heat. Absolutely smashing it. But I have said that they're not going to get anything new for a few weeks. Let's just nail what we've been doing. Okay, I'm going to give you one more. And then let's have ears open and brains in gear. So Hannah Harper, just so you can listen to a different voice other than me jibber jabbering away. And then I will pose some questions to you. This is Married Into This Town.

Hannah Harper there with Married Into This Town. Nice, easy listening for you there, I hope. So, are you all ready? It is going to be the first of several questions that will come your way throughout the show. And once again, thank you to all of you who do drop me a message to say how much that you enjoy this part of the show. Started it again very randomly, and long may we be able to continue with finding lots of quizzical things to keep us entertained. I was talking to Leanne the other night, and we went on a bit of a trip down memory lane with shell suits and like the Adidas popper tracksuit bottoms, rollerblading. And her daughter had asked for a Walkman. It was like, nobody does that anymore. And then it was like, oh, well, what was it? Well, we went from Walkman to Discman. And then there was like the mini CD things, wasn't there? It's like, what do people do these? Because then you had like iPods. And I think we came to the conclusion that pretty much nowadays it's just on your phones and listening to music, streaming music, isn't it now? But yeah, we were reminiscing over days where you would record the charts from the radio and make yourself a little mixtape. I was like, I wonder whether I could put some questions together regarding that. But I honestly just have not had the time. Work has been crazy. I've been doing extra hours because I wanted to build my flexi to take time off for Worlds. So from next Wednesday off, so I'll be off Wednesday, Thursday, Friday, Monday, Tuesday, not back in until the following Wednesday, and barely using any of my leave. I've been covering for my line manager, so my responsibilities have been different as well, and meetings left, right and center. It's just been absolutely crazy, so I genuinely didn't have the time to do that. But I do have questions at the ready, and who knows, maybe over the next few weeks. Obviously, next week is going to be pre-recorded, but yeah, it's a topic to look into, so we will see. Right, I'm going to start off with something that should be really, really easy, and I will go with, let's see who's fastest finger first, on the riddle. So, what do you call a bear with no teeth? That is your riddle. What do you call a bear with no teeth? I'm also going to give you a general knowledge question. Again, I'm going to keep it nice and easy just to start. Try and lull you into a false sense of security, maybe. Who knows? But it's just nice to get our brains back into those trains of thought, isn't it? So here is your just general knowledge question. Which type of tree produces coconuts? Which type of tree produces coconuts? There you go. Of tree produces coconuts. There you go. That is your question. So there's a riddle and a general

Brooklyn there with Driver Drive. I mean, what else is a driver going to do other than drive? But anyway, yeah, Brooklyn there. And I only heard that one today, so I was quite hopeful that I could play it and been able to. So yay. Chloe is with us. Thank you so much. How are you feeling? Have you your mum has come down from her Tuesday night high, so you're okay, you're safe. Yeah. but she is absolutely on it with the answers for those the riddle and question for you. Several of you have already messaged. The guys in the game group have also participated, so thank you. We've got Helen joining us, Melody and Alison, thank you so much. They're all on it sharing the riddles and the questions. So thank you. Chloe's feeling good this time next week. Just saying. last week we had Dee Dee with us as well. So hopefully she's okay and we haven't scared her away. But yes, you guys are just so good. You've got one more push than I used to, Jenny. Thank you. Just put cup at number 4. Wow, Lou, that's a heck of a day already. But yes, so your general knowledge question, which type of tree produces coconuts? It is a palm tree. So well done to all of you. All I can think of is coconut water. And Trevor Thornton did the dance to that one, and then the song that is in Practical Magic. Put the lime in the coconut and mix it up together. Put the lime in the coconut. Yeah, that one. I can't wait for Practical Magic 2. But yeah, so that's my thought. And I do love coconut, I have to say, especially when it's in a bounty or if it's in a white chocolate and coconut cookie that I make. So yeah, they're good. So that was your general knowledge question. Well done to you on that one. And your riddle, said, say it started nice and easy. What do you call a bear with no teeth? It is a gummy bear. So well done to all of you with those. Going to play a few more tracks and then I have plenty more lines.

Up for you. The only one I haven't done this time is the diploids. So my sincerest apologies, but I've got enough riddles and general knowledge questions to keep us going, that I'm sure of. So up next, I have a bit of Thomas Mack, and this is Lead You Home.

That was Thomas Mack singing Lead You Home. Hopefully most of you are home and nice and comfortable. You've got little snacks at hand. I've just had a Kit Kat. I know, naughty at this time of night, but I'm like, oh, really, really fancy one. And I've got them in the fridge. Doesn't make a difference because by the time I'd got everything all set up and ready to eat it, it was warm anyway. Less than an hour out of the fridge. Crazy, crazy, crazy. But still, I was eating it anyway. And I've got my drink. I've got my cherry Pepsi Max keeping me company as well. So what have you got? What are you enjoying this fine morning, afternoon or evening? All right. I've got so many that I want to do. This next one, though, oh, I listened to this and I was like, there is no way I'm going to get to play this. Didn't think there would be any chance at all. But here I am. I'm talking to you about it. Nate Smith, that's all I'm going to say. Love, love, love him. He is such a nice guy as well. Obviously, the big one for us as dancers was Wreckage. So still loving that. And I've been doing that with my first class as well. It's kind of taken a little bit of backseat, even though we'd not long started it because the Sphinx has kind of taken over. But I've said, I'm not going to let it go. We will still do them. But this, it's not another Wreckage at all. But I'm really, really rather taken by it. This is Find Me in a Bar.

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1: Yes, and as always, the biggest of thanks to every person who has contributed and contributes to the LDF. It really does make such a big, big difference to so many of us within the line dance industry, whether instructors, choreographers, DJs, singers, event organizers. It's just an incredible, incredible support, and they can't do it without yourselves, whether it's a little and often with the monthly direct debits, or whether it's organizing an event or attending an event. Honestly, the support for the LDF, it really, really is invaluable. Thank you so, so much. So how are we all doing? Well, a random comment about having a Kit Kat. It's not midnight, but I feel like it's like my little naughty midnight snack has generated a really interesting discussion with the game group. So I'm going to throw it out to yourselves. Do you have anything that you like putting in the fridge, chocolate wise sort of thing, or like a treat, just to make it feel better? So I put that one in, and Melody has said Reese's in the fridge are my fave. Now, they're the little, like, are they the peanut butter cup things, the Reese's, or am I imagining it like the orange and yellow wrappers? Have I just completely lost the plot? Anyway, that's what I'm imagining when you're saying those, Mel. Rosie absolutely nailed this. I was like, oh my goodness, yes, yes, yes. And she's saying that I like Maltesers in the fridge. But the key to this, and I have got a feeling Chloe is going to be with us on this one, is bite the chocolate off first. So then you're just left with the honeycomb. Oh my goodness. Absolutely. Yes, yes, yes. And now I have to go and buy some Maltesers. Not at this time of night, but I will be going to the shops after Lower Limb Clinic tomorrow. And I'm going to completely and utterly justify treating myself to Maltesers because I will have done the Lower Limb Clinic another hour in the gym. So yeah, absolutely justified. Maltesers, here I come. So if you don't hear from me in the middle of the afternoon tomorrow, Rosie, that's what I'll be doing. I'm going to be savouring those Maltesers. But I did ask whether she'd tried the white Maltesers. I think I have seen dark chocolate Maltesers, but I don't like dark chocolate. I absolutely love white chocolate. I love Maltesers. Not a fan of them together for some reason. I know several friends love them, but I don't know. It's just a strange combination for me. And yet I love the two. Love Maltesers, love white chocolate. So try them and let me know on that front. But yes, absolutely, bite the chocolate off first. Oh, I'm like salivating at the idea, which is so bad. I just haven't done that for ages. I've got Zinzin who has said that with hazelnut chocolate bars. I'm like, wow. So yeah, we've definitely got a few little ones to do with that one. Oh, Rosie loves dark chocolate. I can tolerate it with mint, so like Matchmaker, Mint Matchmaker and After Eights. That's about the extent of dark chocolate. It's just not something that my taste buds seem to like at all. But yeah, there we go. Okay, so having a random conversation about chocolates, let's just go completely off track. I'm going to go a little, well, what I think is going to be a little bit harder with the riddle. So are we ready? Ears open? I'm a mystery, but I've given you the clues to solve me. You see me now, and my answer is myself. What am I? Here we go. So once again, I'm a mystery, but I've given you the clues to solve me. You see me now, and my answer is myself. What am I? Hey, I'm going to let you ponder over that one whilst listening to Caleb Sanders singing Over My Hometown.

Caleb Sanders there with Over My Hometown. Now, how did we get on with the riddle? Yes. Did we get there or not? I've got with reflection. I've got I have no idea. It's a tricky one. It is. I've gone from one extreme to the other. Gave you like an easy one just to get us started, and then I've gone completely to the opposite side. Mirror. Okay. Well done. Stumped. Yep. That was what my hope was, and you're gonna kick yourselves with it. That's for sure. I like that one myself. Yeah, okay. This has been a really nice one to see different answers. Wow, not sure. Oh, Lou, well done you. To answer the question a little while ago, I wish I was in my early 20s and had done a lot more traveling. Jan, yes, I know. Indeed. I'm gonna give this one, Lou, absolutely spot on as well. Now, Joan normally answers as well. I'm just making sure I haven't missed anything that not that I can see. Well done indeed. So Lou said, wow, not sure, but is the answer to the riddle a riddle? Only thing I can think of. It is indeed, yes. So now you know that the answer is a riddle. I'm going to read it back to you. I'm a mystery, but I've given you the clues to solve me. You see me now, and my answer is myself. What am I? So well done indeed to you, Lou, clever clogs. But yeah, I did expect that one to be that's the hardest one. So the others are going to be like in between, from the gummy bear to riddle. So well done. I did put that one in as a meanie one, I have to say. Okay, up next, a track from Erin Kinsey. This is Suede. Not the boots, not the line dancing boots, but the material Suede.

Erin Kinsey there with Sweet. I'm hoping that Katrina is at Worlds with a nice supply of the Sway boots. but I don't know whether I should or shouldn't just take the slightly higher heel, but I can't take that plunge just yet. I'm like, no, the flats are comfortable, so I might try both and take a pair of each or a couple of pairs of each and see how I get on over the course of many days at World Dance Masters and pray that I'm okay. We will see. This is going Eurodance was a test. This is going to be the big test. So watch this space. All right, up next, I'm going to play a few tracks before I give you any more brain-teasing questions. So let's have this as a back-to-back. Austin Williams is going to sing Not So Fast, and then the Shires are going to sing Magnetized for you. Are you ready?

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1: Oh, fair play. The guys in the gaming chat are saying well done to yourself as well, Lou. And I am going to personally apologise because I completely missed all of Lou's Lounge this week. Again, with covering for my line manager in and out of meetings, it's just been crazy. As say, extra hours that I'm putting in. And 5 medical appointments this week, which has just been crazy. So it's like back and forth. So today I went in the office for like about an hour and 15 minutes, then went to physio, then came back. I've got to do the same tomorrow. Tomorrow I'm going into the office for a couple of hours. Then I've got my asthma checkup because they only ever do them on a morning. And then I go back to work and then lower limb clinic. I'm like, oh, meeting myself coming backwards. I've been to Morriston Hospital, which is none of the hospitals that I attend any of the other things for. I'm either at Singleton for my infusion or Neath Talbot for my physio, hydrotherapy, all of that. But Morriston, because I finally come to the top of the waiting list to have the surgery on my teeth that I've been waiting 2 years for. And this was just a consultation. I was like, are you kidding me? When I spoke to somebody who made the booking, I was like, is this for my surgery? They were like, yeah. And then I phoned them the day before going, I haven't had any instructions as to like nail by mouth or anything. And as far as I was aware, I was going to be going under general. And they're like, oh no, this is just a first consultation. So I was talking to the guy who's going to be doing it. And he's like, just be prepared that there is a long waiting list. I've just seen somebody who's been on the list since 2024. I was like, well, I've been waiting 2 years already. So, you know, let's just crack on, keep going. It's not a problem. But yeah, it's just been one of those weeks. And I think my physio is psychic because, as I've been saying, and I genuinely feel so bad when I say it, and I don't mean it in an ungrateful way at all, but I am so tired of appointments. Talking to them in work, and it's like, in 3 days' time, it's 11 months since I had the surgery on my knee. And obviously, there's all the appointments on the build up to that to make sure that you're okay. And as I said, so my first appointment post surgery was 2 weeks. So for 10 and a half months, I've been going to multiple appointments a week, and it's exhausting. Fitting everything around, and I know it has to be done, and I will continue to do all of my appointments that are asked of me because I know they're there for a reason. But yeah, it's like, I am so exhausted with it, and I know the benefits of it, and I can really see the difference. Especially with the physio and lower limb clinic. The hydro is going to see me through this last 6-week course that can be knocked on the head finally, which is really good. So they want me to try and increase gym sessions. But he wants to see me at the end of next month. He's like, he says all it is now is building strength. So for me to be able to see a difference, I need to go longer between seeing you because you're not going to see a massive change week on week. So how would you feel? I was like, I swear you're psychic. Oh my goodness. So from the appointment today, I'm now, I think it's something like the 27th of August. So I've got like just over a month until I'm actually back with him. I just got to keep doing the lower limb clinic, which is what I enjoy. And it's where I'm seeing the difference. So I'm just like, oh, so good. And honestly, I'm really, really grateful. Our NHS is incredible. And the fact that we have this available to us has aided the recovery. But there's nothing within that to support the mental side of things. And it really does drain you. It so, so drains you. I'm more than happy to be honest. There's been other things go on, but I've really, really been struggling. And I've had some incredible support. But yeah, I just feel like I've got a little weight lifted from my shoulders and that I can breathe. So knowing that it's just in a month's time, it's like I can walk out of work and not be like looking at my watch or my calendar going, right, which hospital am I going to now on what day? I can just go, do you know what? I get to go home straight from work today, which is novel. So sorry, I've been jibber jabbering again. I need to shut up and let you listening to the Lou, I know. She's like, that would be so aggravating, Jenny, to expect surgery and just be another basically repetitive chat. Yeah, I know. No apologies required, Jenny. That's why we have catch-up shows on Mixcloud. I know. I do listen to several on Mixcloud, thankfully. But no apologies. I was listening to, as I say, The Greatest Showman, and I love Kiala Settle's This Is Me with Maggie's dance, No Apology. So that comment's made me think of that one. There you go, Adrian. Okay, up next, a track from Katie Jane, and this is Honky Tonk Hound Dog.

Katie Jane there with Honky Tonk Hound Dog. I know I've played that a couple of times, but it's still worth playing, that's for sure. All right, are you ready for your next riddle? Yeah? Let's see. Yes, I'm going to go with this one. I start with a P and end with Orn. I'm a major player in the film industry. What am I? So I start with a P and end with O-R-N. I'm a major player in the film industry. What am I? I'm also going to give you a general knowledge question. Where in Europe do people celebrate midsummer by jumping over bonfires? I did have to read that twice when I first came across that. I was like, what? Where in Europe do people celebrate midsummer by jumping over bonfires? So that's your general knowledge question, and you've got your little riddle, and you can listen to Ian Munzik with Cutthroat World.

Ian Munzik there with Cutthroat World. Yeah, I know a few may not necessarily have heard that, so I will spell that phonetically for the riddle. It's P for Papa, O for Oscar, R for Romeo, N for November. Lou, what's the first letter against COP? P for Papa. P for Papa. Papa, Papa, Papa. Papa, Pick a Penguin. They're nice in the fridge as well, aren't they? So I will leave that just for a moment and take you back to Zoe Jean Fowler. And here is Fireflies.

That was Zoe Jean Fowler with Fireflies. Hopefully you're understanding why. Once I listened to one or two of hers, I listened to more. Very, very easy on the ear indeed. And that was Fireflies. Lou, absolutely spot on. Bless you. Which is exactly what these riddles are designed for. She's like, my first instinct was, sorry, porn. But I'll go with Jan's answer as it makes more sense. Yes, there's several others who have also messaged with answers regarding that one. So your riddle. I start with a P and end with O-R-N. I'm a major player in the film industry. What am I? It is popcorn. How many times do you go to the cinema and go and get like popcorn or sweets and ice cream? So it's just part and parcel of it, isn't it? I'm not the biggest fan of popcorn. I have to really be in the mood. But if I do, I've got to have the sweet popcorn. Yeah. So yeah. And the Europe question, where in Europe do people celebrate Midsummer by jumping over bonfires? I do like the fact Midsummer bonfires is a Celtic tradition from Lou, but it's Spain that do the jumping over a bonfire. I had to read that. I was like, they jump over a bonfire? What? I'm guessing it's a small bonfire, not like what I'm... When I first read that and pictured it, I was like, bonfire night and going down to like the local village fair ground area and it being like a massive bonfire. I was like, unless they're Olympians doing the high jump or something. But yeah, so there you go. Jumping over a bonfire, Midsummer tradition in Spain. See, we learn stuff. Random stuff, but we learn stuff. How many of you have been doing Nelly the Elephant or Staying Alive? Yeah. Have you passed any of that random wisdom on to people? I know. All right. It's easier if I just press play, isn't it? Rather than just carrying on jibber jabbering. Matt Jordan, I'm really enjoying this one at the moment. So whilst I can play it, I will. This is Down the Road.

0: Such a good track. Matt Jordan there with Down the Road. And sticking with ones that I've played before that hopefully are becoming familiar and I absolutely love, it is Alexander Clark with Gasoline and Gossip.
1: Thank you for the move, David. You start.

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1: That still puts a smile on my face. Alexander Clark there, Gasoline and Gossip. It's going to be really interesting next weekend, listening and watching the choreography competition, because I always find it fascinating what music people have found and been inspired by. And I know I have been playing that one, so who knows? It is such a foot-tapping track. Great.

Can't wait. I still haven't got through all of the ones from Eurodance and other ones that I've been waiting for. I did get to do Niels's You'll Know My Name on Tuesday. The class looked at me. It was the intermediate advanced, and it's an easy phrased intermediate dance. And they looked at me, they're like, "Is that it?" I'm like, "Yep, I'm being really, really kind to you." They've been having quite a lot just to get as much in as I can ahead of next weekend. But yeah, I've been waiting for that since he taught it at Matt and Rod's weekend in Aberavon at the beginning of May. So I've been keeping my eye out, going, he'll release it at some point. He'll release it at some point. And I know that there's dances from Eurodance that are going to be done at Worlds and then hopefully released after that, which I'm really looking forward to. There's at least two from Niels. There's one from Tim that we did. There's a couple with Shane's name on that I'm waiting on. I'm like, ah. But I'm more than happy to wait. It's just that they're all going to come at once. So I'm not frustrated at having to wait. It's just, as I say, I know that there's going to be so many. I genuinely like when the choreographers hold on to them. So they teach them at multiple events and it's in different countries so that we all stand the chance of actually coming together at the big events and doing the same dances and it not just be little pockets of dances, that there's enough of us on the dance floor doing the same dance. So it's, yeah, I love that side of it, but I'm like, I know that there's going to be a lot coming out of Worlds, and it's impossible to be able to get them all into class unless you have like a dozen dance classes a day, 7 days a week, which wouldn't be healthy. Yeah, to be able to get them all in is so difficult. Okay, I'm gonna, yeah, should we play a couple more? I don't have a question outstanding, or do I? Don't think I did. No, we're good. So, let's play a couple more, and then I will test you once again. I'm taking you back to Erin Kinsey, and this is House Arrest.

Erin Kinsey there with House Arrest. Lou, I absolutely love you. It's really made me smile. It's like, note to self, no matter how hard you try, moving the PC mouse

will not move the cursor on your tablet. I have done that so many times, but with laptop and laptop, I've got obviously a mouse for each one, and I've got a mouse in my hand and it's not working, and I'm just like, I picked up the wrong one. So yeah, it does happen. It's just one of those things. But yeah, that really did make me smile. Thank you very much. I'm going to play you one more and taking you back to the Shires, and then I'm going to give you another one. This is Come Back Around.

back around. Ben and Chrissy are just so good. 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But that's the Shires there with Come Back Around. I've got a few of their tracks that I could still play. So you'll have to stay tuned just in case there is another one of theirs that you get to listen to. As I say, I know sometimes it can be a little bit, we've got another one from that. We've got another one. But if I don't play them, they get snapped up. So then I never end up playing them, which is a little bit heartbreaking. the Shires have been on my radar this week, shall we say. Okay. Are we ready? Do we have our ears open? I'm going to give you another riddle. Are you ready? Are you sure? You stick your poles inside me. You tie me down to get me up. I get wet before you do. What am I? That is your riddle. You stick your poles inside me. You tie me down to get me up. I get wet before you do. What am I? Mm-hmm. There you go. That is your next riddle. I did say I started with the easy one, then gave you the hard one, and then the ones in between shouldn't be too bad for you. And you can listen to Kyle Clark singing Castaway.

Kyle Clark there and Castaway. Some of you were very, very quick on that indeed. Well done. So you stick your poles inside me. You tie me down to get me up. I get wet before you do. What am I? Indeed, I am a tent. Well done. I had a couple of different answers, but majority went with tent. Well done indeed, especially when we're heading into our festival season. I know that there are many that have already started. We have Silverado's fast approaching in a couple of weekends time, so we've got Wales next weekend, and that's immediately followed by Silverado's, because for some reason I thought it would be a really good idea to run an event with my incredible friend Andrew the week after Worlds. Yeah, what were we thinking? But yeah, it's a mix of country music and line dance. It's going to be another fantastic year, I have no doubt indeed. And if you fancy popping over to come and join us, you are more than welcome. It's always a really good weekend. Many live acts. And as I say, we've got hotels, bed and breakfasts in the area. If you want, if you've got a motorhome, we can accommodate that. If you want to camp, you can. If you want to put your tent up, you are more than welcome. And then we have, let's say, live artists, DJing from the lovely Michelle Risley, and a couple of workshops so you can dance and enjoy your country music all at the same time. All right. Oh, let's keep it going, because time is absolutely flying by. I'm going to take you back to Gavin Adcock, and this is The Day I Hang It Up.

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1: Oh, it's so good to be able to play the jingle. Hey, fabulous. So that is for Lou's Lounge. Coffee lounge with Lou. Tea lounge with Joan. but it's like a tea party with Joan, isn't it? And then the coffee lounge with Lou is great. I said my apologies for this week. It was just absolutely crazy at work. But that is the joy of catch-up shows and Mixcloud, so you can listen at your own convenience. All right, let's keep things going because it's nearly midnight. I've only got just over half an hour to go. Time really does fly when you're having fun, so thank you. Zoe Jean Fowler, told you I was making the most of it. This is Till the Wheels Fall Off.

Zoe Jean Fowler, Till the Wheels Fall Off. There are several country tracks called Till the Wheels Fall Off, and I had to check against each of them that it was a different song, and it absolutely is. So Zoe Jean Fowler there, Till the Wheels Fall Off. I'm going to give you a back-to-back. I'm going to squeeze one in before the end of the show. And so I'm going to pose a couple of riddle questions to you, so you're going to have a little bit longer to think about them. So are you ready? Eeny, meeny, miny, moe. I've got four riddles to choose from. Let's go with this one. A man is driving along and sees two doors, a gold door and a silver door. Which door does he open first? So a man is driving along and sees two doors, a gold door and a silver door. Which door does he open first? That is your riddle. And in regards to a general knowledge question, this I found really interesting. And I'm not going to be surprised if there's a certain couple of people that have a small advantage because of the country that they live in. But which animal has a fingerprint extremely similar to a human being? I was so fascinated by this. Which animal has a fingerprint extremely similar to a human being? There is your general knowledge question. You can listen to Jason Aldean singing Anytime Soon. That's going to be followed by Lee Bryce and his latest one, Dogs Are Barking. I know I played it last week, but it's worth replaying.

grab a couple of tracks there. That was Lee Bryce. As you can hear, dogs are barking. Sorry if that's setting any of yours off. And before that, it was Jason Aldean with Any Time Soon. So how did you get on with those couple of, well, riddle and question? Yeah, a couple of you spot on. Well done indeed. So the riddle of a man is driving along and sees two doors, a gold door and a silver door. Which door does he open first? Why does this remind me of, I showed you the door, but a little misleading, because I would want it to say that they see the gold and the silver door in front of them or ahead of them. And which door does he open first? It is his car door. So well done to those who were clever enough to outsmart that riddle. And your general knowledge question, which is so fascinating. Which animal has a fingerprint extremely similar to a human being? Now, we always get told, don't we, about the evolution of ape and man sort of thing. And I expected there to be some primate in there with, like, your gorillas, apes. But it is way, way cuter. And I'm more than happy to be sharing this one. So yes, believe it or not, it's a koala. So a koala bear, I'd love to be able to hold a koala. They are just the cutest looking. But don't let looks deceive you. But yes, so the koala. Which animal has a fingerprint extremely similar to a human being? It's a koala bear. That's a nice thing to share with a koala, I've got to say. Okay, let's take you back to the Shires. This is House of Cards.

I think that's a great example of hearing their voices together. Such a great harmony there. As I said earlier, Ben and Chrissy just work so well together. That is House of Cards. Okay, Erin Kinsey next, but this time with Dylan Marlowe, not Cameron, Dylan Marlowe. And this is Say I'm Wrong. Please don't.

Erin Kinsey and Dylan Marlowe there with Say I'm Wrong. Is anybody watching anything good at the moment or reading anything of interest? I'm cheated. I've gone back to something that I've already watched before. It was something that was recommended to me as I was going off last year for my surgery, and somebody recommended watching Suits, and I decided to rewatch it. I've done the same with only a few series, but I do find it very interesting that when you do revisit, the extra things that you pick up on, and I'm enjoying that side of things. As much as I kind of know the storyline, it means that you can focus on other things that are going on within the story. So yeah, I'm having a little splurge on Suits. If you've got anything that you could recommend, let me know. Up next, Brad Paisley. I enjoyed this last week and I'm still enjoying listening to it, even though there are others of his. So I'll see whether I can squeeze any more of those in over the coming weeks. But this is Home Sweet Hotel.

0: 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All the latest from a DJ life on the road in Europe.
1: This next one I haven't played for a very long time. It comes from Zac Brown Band. It's a bit of a classic, Highway 20 Ride.

0: They are class. Zach Brown Band there with Highway 20 Ride. Adrian saying it sounds like Knee Deep, just a slower version. But yes, I understand that completely. I can't believe we're at the end of the show. Where has that time gone? Thank you so, so much for joining me once again. And if you're listening back on Catch Up or Mixcloud, a big thanks to yourself as well. Have a great couple of weeks. I will pre-record ready for next week, but I will be at the pre-party with Maggie and Big Dave. So I will do my very best to remember to put the post out. Somebody ping me if I don't. But until next time, please look after yourselves. Have a fantastic couple of weeks. And stay happy, stay healthy, and where you can, of course, please keep dancing.
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0: Good morning, good afternoon, and good evening, and welcome to our Funtime Friday show. My name's David, and Darren will be arriving shortly soon, so he will. Ah, yes, he will indeed. He will indeed. Yep, definitely. So how are we all today on this Friday evening? We are doing fine here in Belfast, Northern Ireland. So we are, and we're doing great. I'm going to pass you over to Darren here. So Darren, do you want to say your hellos in Line Dancer Radio? Here we go.
1: Hiya guys, how are we doing this evening?
0: So how are...
1: Hopefully you're all...
0: Sorry. My mum's actually contacted Darren over the phone. So here we go. This is Spencer Hatcher, and this is Turn This Town Into a Honky Tonk, and this is by the lovely Madison Glover.

0: And there you have it there. That was Turn This Town Into a Honky Tonk. And that was by the lovely, lovely, lovely Madison Glover. And here's another one by Madison. That was Madison and Joe. And here we go. This is another one. This is Temptation. And this is by Madison herself here. So here we go. This is Temptation. Here we are. Noah lifted up his toys. Do you know...
1: We don't talk. We don't talk.

0: And there you go there. Sorry, our mic was on there. We do apologise. Sorry about that. I do apologise.
1: How many times can I say apologise in one sentence?
0: I don't know. So that was Cross That Line. So here we go, darn. We're going to do this wee one here. So we are. And yes, the microphone was on. Hello, Jenny. I do apologise. So about the mic being on. So good evening to Jenny Bradshaw. Good evening to Noel and Jeff. Good evening to Lou and Joan. Good evening to the lovely Jean Robison there. So we do apologise, everybody, for the mic being on. I do apologise. So here we go. This is Baby Blues. Darn, a great track, isn't it? Great dance it is, choreographed yeah. by Simon and the lovely Shane McKeever.
1: Yeah, Baby Blues, yeah.
0: Yes, definitely.
1: Amazing dance.
0: So we hope you're keeping safe and well. We are, at the minute, we have some issues in our house at the minute. So we do, shall we just... tell the listener what we've seen in our kitchen, and it scared the living daylights out of us.
1: Yeah, it was a wee furry friend.
0: Yes, we seen a wee furry friend, so we did. We had a little mouse in our kitchen, and it ran underneath the sink. And oh my good God, I don't know how it got in, but it's in. So it's in. So here we go. That was Temptation. So here we go. This is Blaby. This is the one and only Baby Blues Cha. Here we go.

0: And there you go there, that was Baby Blues Cha, and that was by the lovely, lovely Simon Ward and the lovely, lovely Shane McKeever. So how are you all guys doing this evening? We do apologise for my, we just seen it, darn didn't we? Yep, I'm running underneath the fridge, and then I opened up the fridge to try and slash it, and yeah. And then it ran underneath the kitchen, so as quick as bedamned, so it did. So God only knows where it is now. Do you know what I mean? Nolan Jefferson, we should play Living in a Windmill in Old Amsterdam. Darn.
1: Oh, yeah.
0: Yeah. So, yeah. So we do apologise, so we do, about that. So here we go. This is Ignite, and this is by the lovely Rhea Voss. Are we ready for this, darn? And then we're going to do Where's David. Here we go. Attention!

0: And there you go there, that was Igniter, and all these gifts are coming in, darn, they're very funny, aren't they? So they are, they're very, very funny. Yes, so there you go there, so here we go, are we ready, darn? The heat here is unbelievable, isn't it, here in Belfast?
1: Yeah.
0: So yes, so there you go, so that was Ignite there by Rhea Voss, a great dance here. And here's another great dance, darn, by the lovely Simon Ward, isn't it?
1: Yep.
0: So here we go. And then we're going to do Where's David after this track, this next track. So here we go.

0: And there you have it there. That was the lovely, lovely Opalette. And so here we go, Darren. This is Jive. We're going to do Where's David, aren't we?
1: Yes.
0: So here we go. Where's David this week? Here we go.

0: So David is actually flying, so he is. He's actually flied across the water, darn. And he actually went to the lovely, lovely, lovely. It was a lovely town, okay? And this town, it's in England. I'm going to tell them where it is, the country it is. It's in England, okay? So we went, I took you with me, of course, like seeing as you're my husband. And I actually had a great time, so did with you in this city. This city has trams. This city also has a lovely, lovely gardens, and we walked up Piccadilly Gardens. This city also has very historical
1: Points of interest.
0: points of interest, and it also has a gay village that we went up and we had a drink in the gay village. So, where is David this week? Where is David this week?

0: And there you go there. So where am I this week? Where am I this week, guys? So here we go. Are we ready, Darren? We're doing this wee one jive all night.
1: Yes.
0: So, sorry, there's Maggie. Sorry, I do apologise. That was Maggie Gallagher talking. So here we go. This is Jive All Night, and this is by Mark and Chris. Here we go.

0: And there you have it there. That was Jive All Night Long, and that was by Mark and Chris Darn. So it was. So here we go. We're going to do this little one here. And this little one here is the lovely, lovely... that was Jive All Night. That was Opalite. We played Jive All Night there. So we're going to do Fast Car Superstars. And hello to our Donna McKeown listening in. So hopefully you're keeping safe and well, Donna. Sorry, I'm a wee bit over the place, darn. aren't I just all over the place at the minute?
1: Yes, you are.
0: Let's just say we seen a little mouse, so we did, in our kitchen, and it ran under, so I don't know how it got in, but it's in the kitchen, but we've got the kitchen well secured. So we have the door is closed, darn, isn't it? And
1: yes.
0: We've got everything sorted, so hopefully that's it sorted, and it stays in the kitchen. But yes, oh my good God, it scared me, and I am petrified, aren't I, darn?
1: Yes.
0: Very petrified. So that was it. So there you go. So here we go. That was the one and only. Luigi's staying on the floor in case he sees it. So here we go. This is Fast Car Superstars by Christina Mercci. So here we go.

0: And there you have it there. That was the one and only Fast Car Superstars. So here we go, Darren. We're going to do this wee one here. And this wee one here is Jerusalem, isn't it? So Darren, here we go. We're going to tell our listeners so we are where we were this week. So are you going to do the announcement? There you go.
1: Yeah, okay, guys. We were in Manchester.
0: That's where we were. We were in Manchester. So there you go. So Manchester, and congratulations to everybody who got it right this evening. So yes, guys. So there you go. There you go. Go, go, go, go. So all comments. So yes. So here we go. Yes. So yes, I've got it all. So 1 week second news. I think David is in Manchester. So there you go. So well done to everybody. For getting that correctly. So here we go. We're doing this wee one here. And this is Jerusalem. Here we go.

0: And there you have it there. That was Jerusalem Adorned. So here we go. We're going to do a Gudrun and a Heather dance. It's brilliant, this dance. It's still a brilliant dance, isn't it?
1: Yeah, this one's a couple of years old. Yeah,
0: So here we go. This is Words, and this is by Stefana. So here we go.

0: And there you go there, that was Words, and that was by the lovely, lovely Heather and the lovely, lovely Gudrun, and their dance will be playing soon, so well. So here we go, their new dance, it's a brilliant dance, it's called Halo and Horns. So Darren, are we going to do this wee one now? It's called Mavo San Puerto Rico.
1: No, the singer's Mavo, the song, the dance is called First Time in San Juan.
0: Yes, so First Time in San Juan, here we go.

0: And there you go, there, that was the one and only. That was first time in San Juan, so it was. So here we go, darn, are we going to do this wee one here? This is Heather and Gudrun's New Dance. I love it. I love the music, so I do. And it's called Halos and Horns. Are you ready for it, darn?
1: Yes.
0: Here we go.
2: 17,000 years. They clock out. Wings down, horns tucked away. And tonight, they picked a honky-tonk.

0: just a tab and a smile left in their place.
1: And there you have it there. That was Heaven and Hell, Halos and Horns. And that was by the lovely, lovely Heather and the lovely, lovely Gudrun. Darn, isn't that correct?
2: Yes.
1: So there you go. So here we go. We're going to do this wee one here. And this wee, did it play Jerusalem, Darn?
2: Yes, you did.
1: Okay, so we're going to go into Animal Colourful Lyrical. So, Darn, what is the what is the letter that we're going for in this one?
2: Yeah, and again, we've done this wrong.
1: Yes, so what is the word that we're going for in this one?
2: Okay, so we're looking for the common
1: word, the common letter.
2: The way it's supposed to work is that it's every song is supposed to either mention one animal, one colour, or one specific lyric. But David's got it wrong again, so, which is understandable.
1: So
2: what we're looking for is a specific letter that comes in all the specific word, colour and lyric in the song.
1: Yes, but we don't need the specific word, don't we, Darn? We don't need it.
2: Just the letter.
1: Just the common letter.
2: That they all start with.
1: So here we go. Animal Colourful Lyrical.

0: So there you go there. So
1: The letter that we're looking for.
0: What is the letter that we're looking for? So what is the letter that we're looking for? And hello to Suzanne Dingwell. Happy birthday to you, my lovely. It's your birthday today, I think. So happy birthday to you. Happy birthday to you. Happy birthday, dear Suzanne. Happy birthday to you, big 60 this week.
1: Really?
0: Wow, yes, big 60. And we've got a lot of people in doing this, darn. It's really, really good at this Fun Time Friday. The Fun Time Friday Animal Colourful Lyrical, isn't that correct?
1: Yes.
0: So we've two people that have got the letter correct, and we'll say it after this next track. So that was Halos and...
1: Halos and Horns by DJ Tex is the singer. Well, it's not really a singer.
0: No.
1: DJ Tex is the artist.
0: Yep.
1: And the Halo and Horns is the name of the dance by mm-hmm. Heather and Gudrun.
0: So, yes. So, here we go. This is the lovely, lovely. This is a brilliant dance here. I love this track. This is by Shania. And this is Don't Be Stupid. Here we go.

0: And there you have it there. That was Don't Be Stupid There, Darn. So here we go. Are we going into Let's Be One here? And this is Ride On Until the Sunset
1: I remember this song. I used to love this song.
0: I love this dance too by Rodeo Ruth Landon. Here we go. And listeners, hello to everybody. Next week, we are doing that blankety blank. We're leaving it for this week, aren't we, Darn?
1: Yeah, we are.
0: We're leaving it for this week. So we're doing blankety blank next week because I haven't had a chance yet to do the checkbook and pen, but I will get the checkbook and pen done with the new logo and stuff on the way we've changed our logos. So yes, guys, so there you go. So here we go. We're going to do this wee one here, Right On Until the Sunset, and this is by the lovely Barry Upton and Wild at Heart. Yeah.

0: And there you have it there. That was Right On Until the Sunset. And that was by Barry Upton and Wild at Heart there. And we're going to do this wee one here, darn, aren't we? And it's When the Sun Goes Down. Do you want to lift the Ouija, darn, please?
1: Yeah.
0: So here we go. This is When the Sun Goes Down. This is Johnny Reid's Sundown Swing, choreographed by Darren Tuberty, Sinfield and Elaine Cook. Here we go.

0: That was Sundown Swing there, choreographed by the lovely, lovely Elaine Cook and Darren Tubridy Sinfield. A great dance there, wasn't it, Darren,
1: it was,
0: for you?
1: It was an amazing dance, and it was nice while it lasted. I don't think anybody dances it anymore.
0: No,
1: but
0: they don't.
1: I'm thinking of bringing it back.
0: Yes, so guys, we're going to call it a night at half 10 because my nerves are up to 100, Darren, aren't they?
1: Yes.
0: So, do you know, I do apologise, but my nerves are really, really up to 100, so I can't carry on doing the show, or else I would do the show right through to half 10, but mine and Darren's nerves are up to 100, aren't we, Darren?
1: Yes.
0: So we're going to do the half 10, ladies and gentlemen. So we do apologise, but you know, our nerves are really up to 100, so they are. So here is Dusit Duram. Here we go, by Mir Romar. Here we go.

0: Yeah.
1: Definitely. So here we go. This is that was that. So here we go. This is The Sun Don't Shine Anymore and Acapulco. So here we go. This is it.

0: And there you go, there, that was William Michael Morgan and The Sun Don't Shine Anymore in Acapulco. So here we are, darn, we're going to do this little one here, and it is the lovely. It is Keane, Everybody's Changing in This Dance, darn, is a beautiful dance, isn't it?
1: It's a fantastic dance by Duma Christina, and yeah. I can't remember the other girl's name.
0: No, but the dance is lovely, isn't it, darn?
1: It's really nice, yeah.
0: So it's a brilliant dance, so here we go. This is Everybody's Changing, here we go.

And there you go, there that was Everybody's Changing, and there we go. So there we go, that was Everybody's Changing. So we're going to have too much, we have two more tracks remaining, so we do, we're cutting the show short tonight because we can't concentrate on the show. So here we go, so, you know, here we go, this is I Don't Care What You Say by the lovely Anthony Kalia. Here we go.

0: And everybody, listeners and all the rest of it, thank you all for tuning in this evening. We do appreciate it. And we're cutting a show early tonight because I need to get upstairs. Darn, don't do my what am I like tonight, yes. Today?
1: So bag of nerves.
0: Yes, I'm a bag of nerves. So here we go. This is Dance Through the Night. Together we thrive, everybody. See you all next week for Funtime Friday. Bye-bye, everybody. Bye.

0: It's Fun Time Friday with the Lightning Lads, David and Darren. 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

0: Hello dancers, it's Betty Drummond here. I was wondering, do you know how important your votes are in the line dancer charts? Well, I can tell you, they are far more important than you realise. Those little clicks of yours don't just help build the most comprehensive and accurate real-time charts, but they also create the nominations for the Crystal Boot Awards.
1: Last year, we hit a wonderful new record, reaching over 30,000 live votes in a month. Watching that number climb was incredible because it shows how much dancers believe in the charts and sharing information. And of course, the more who join in, the stronger and the more connected we become. So this year, we're raising the bar. We're aiming for 50,000.
0: Speaking now directly to dancers who may not vote or who live outside the UK, I want to say yes, we see you and we really want you to take part too. Your votes will contribute to the charts in your country, but they will also put your local favourites on a global map. You can vote as often as you want, for whatever you want, and nobody can take that away from you. So come on dancers, remember to make your votes. You know it's the right thing to do.

0: Very good afternoon, good morning, good evening, listeners. How are we all? Welcome to the LDF show. Here's me, Adrian Checkley, here with you for the next 2 hours with a very special guest, Kim Ray, who's with me currently. I have posted in the Line Dancer Radio chat room, so if you're currently listening live, you have access and it's safe to do so. Please do feel free to pop in and say hello. Thanks to those that have joined us nice and early. The opening song there was We're All In This Together by the cast of High School Musical, and the track used for Electric Slide, the selected LDF Fantastic 2020 dance. Well, let's go back to 2007 and where the Line Dance Foundation first started. It was announced by Betty Drummond and launched at the 11th Crystal Boot Awards in 2007. The dance floor was split into four sections and a new dance was created, led by captains Rob Fowler, Lizzie Clark, Ed Lawton and Dynamite Dot. The track was written, composed and produced by Glenn Rogers, who donated it to the Line Dance Foundation for free. The song is called We Are Dancers, and the dance was entitled LDF 83149, where the letters and digits represented a text charity number. Dancers were encouraged to text £1 to the number or make a minimum donation of £2 for the CD. Kim, welcome to the show. How are you?
1: Oh, I'm very nervous, Adrian.
0: How are you? Join me. It's so lovely for you to be here.
1: I'm thrilled to be in your studio with the on-air sign outside flashing red so Steve can't just pop round the corner.
0: I'm so thrilled. 8 years I've been on air, and the first time you've been with me, and here you are.
1: Thank
0: you for joining me.
1: Thank you for asking me.
0: You're very welcome. So we're just going back to 2007, where the Line Dance Foundation first started, and Betty made an announcement during the awards evening, and this is what she had to say.
1: Yeah, this is what Betty said. We are the first generation of line dancers. It is vital for us to leave behind something tangible that the next generation can build on and continue. The Line Dance Foundation will help to ensure that line dance will always be present and will be able to continue and thrive. LDF means that those who dedicate their lives to dance and who help so many will know that they too will be supported in their time of need.
0: A request was made for instructors to hold just one raffle or event each year to raise funds for the LDF. Let's take a listen to LDF 83149, released in 2007, the first Line Dance Foundation dance. We Are Dancers by Glenn Rogers.

0: And there we are, the LDF 83149 dance, the first one for the Line Dance Foundation in 2007. The song there, We Are Dancers, by Glenn Rogers. So, Kim, do you recall where we first started doing our Line Dance Foundation?
1: Yes, it was in your hall at Wavendon.
0: It was, yes.
1: And it's not the biggest of halls.
0: No.
1: It's not the smallest of halls, but we packed them in, didn't we?
0: We did. There was a side room, I remember, where lots of them were in there as well.
1: Exactly, yeah. But that, everyone loved it.
0: They did.
1: It was absolutely brilliant day. Loved it.
0: It was fantastic. And I was very fortunate because it was the hall that I used for my socials at the time. And the hall manager let me have the hall all day and evening for just the rate of 4 hours. So it was.
1: We were very lucky there.
0: We were. We were indeed. We raised lots and lots of money. In fact, £1,047 was raised. We were really lucky as well with the support that we had. It was from Line Dance Magazine at the time, Line Dancer Magazine. I believe that Laurent got in touch with you. They were running two events, one in the north, one in the south.
1: Yes, and he asked me to host it.
0: He did.
1: What an honour that was.
0: It was. And you were one of the first Line Dance Foundation ambassadors as well. So
1: I was one.
0: You were, and you still are. And what a fabulous job you've done raising so much over the years and all the events that we've held together. And thank you for inviting me to be the DJ for the events. And we were really lucky, actually, our first event especially, and we were joined by quite a few people. So Alison and Peter Matelnik there. They were fantastic, of course. Did lots for the Line Dance Foundation. Tina Argyle joined us and her dad Cliff.
1: She came all the way from Norfolk.
0: She did. Mark Fennell, yeah. Of course, who's supported us quite a few times over the years. And Joe and John Kinzer.
1: I have, yeah.
0: And we were lucky that Glenn Rogers also worked for the Line Dance Foundation at the time. And he was our live artist for the evening. It was great.
1: We were very lucky to have all those people support us. And supporting the LDF.
0: Yes, we were. Very much so, actually. And it was the first of many over the years. And we'll get to those as we go through the show. So the dance of that particular year, the LDF dance, was called Let's Dance Forever. And this is choreographed by Alison and Peter. Boogie Shoes by Gleecast. Who remembers this?

0: And there's Gleecast and Boogie Shoes. Thanks to those of you that have joined us in the chat room. Really pleased to have your company and thank you for posting. Kim's going to say hello to you all.
1: Okay. Hi, everyone. I'm in the chat room now. Nice to see Jean Robertson there. Hi, lovely. And Bex, one of my girls. Nice to have you with us. Julie Davies, that is Adrian's favourite auntie in the whole wide world.
0: She is.
1: And Linda Burgess, another one of my dancers. Lovely to have you join us. And of course, Betty Drummond is with us. Hi, Betty.
0: Thanks for joining us, Betty. You said ears flapping and toes tapping. We are dancers. That was such fun. Of course, the first LDF dance. And of course, it was the text number 83149 that you needed to message the word LDF to donate to the Line Dance Foundation. So 2013 was the start of Kim and I and our venture supporting the LDF and holding many events thereafter. And it was in 2014, the following year, that Line Dancer Magazine's LDF charity events were held for the same time, the second year. Manchester in the north and Kim and I in Milton Keynes in the south. And I did do a write-up of the event, actually, in a review. And looking back, I said the fabulous Kim Ray was our host once again, accompanied by myself as DJ and the invaluable assistance from her Diamond Dollies. In fact, Kim, doing these events, it is the help of the others, isn't it, that you know, makes it possible, because there's a lot to do, putting the chairs, tables out.
1: We couldn't do it on our own.
0: No.
1: We couldn't do it.
0: No.
1: And they are just people that just are happy to help us.
0: They are.
1: And want to be involved. So we're lucky people ourselves.
0: We are. Yeah. And we hold raffles and Irish bingo and anything really. Cakes people make, don't they?
1: Yeah, they bring all sorts. Yeah.
0: We've got a story about a cake a little later in the show. I'm sure you'll look forward to sharing that with you.
1: Oh, well, I hope Dee's listening.
0: Well, in 2014, we did have the company of Dee Musk and Carl Harry Winson, who joined us also as guest choreographers for the whole day and evening. Total admiration for them, giving their time completely for free.
1: Yes, and he came all the way from Bournemouth.
0: He did.
1: And a few of his dancers came with him. I mean, it's a long old way to come for a day.
0: It is.
1: So we were truly grateful to them.
0: It was, and it was the first event that Dee joined us, and she did many, many others after, actually. She was fantastic supporting us, wasn't she, with the events?
1: She was. She's very good at taking people's money, is our Dee.
0: She is, yeah, very persuasive indeed. And I remember the dance that particular year. I taught this to my class. I know that you did as well. And it was real good fun. Fall in Love by Pat Stott. And my note at the time said it was a fun 32-count four-ball dance where you have a looky on the first rocking chair during section three and don't look on the second chair or whatever you choose to do. Do you remember that?
1: Yes, it was a good dance.
0: It was. There's a restart during wall eight and a cross on wind to finish at the front. And of course, it was the heart shape.
1: Didn't we all do videos of it and all ended with the heart?
0: We did, yes. Yeah. And I think that was the start,
1: didn't they
0: actually.
1: Show it at the CBAs, all the little videos?
0: They did. That was the start, yes. I think, where they encouraged dancers across the world in their classes or events,
1: yes,
0: to take videos.
1: And you're just waiting for your class to come up,
0: yes,
1: while it's going, aren't you?
0: Yep, great times, really good times. Lots of dances taught from Dee and, of course, Kim. And Ross Brown was there as well at that particular event. He did a little teach during the day.
1: I was busy in the back office, wasn't I?
0: You were up to something. I wouldn't like to know. Let's take a listen to Pat's dance, Fall in Love. It's a great tune as well.

0: That song was written by Rick Gard and sung by Tim Redmond. Never Gonna Fall in Love, the LDF Dance in 2014. Fall in Love by Pat Stott.
1: Okay, I'm back in the chat room. Just want to say hi to Lou Catlin, who's just popped in to say hi on her way to bed, bless her. She's in Australia. So thanks so much, Lou, for popping in. And also, Betty, I've got to read this out to you. Betty says, Fall in Love, great dance. The videos were fabulous. It would take Lorraine ages to compile those clips. Steve and I went to Southport Football Club and danced in the goal area. Now, you've got to imagine this, people. Betty says, I think I was in a chicken costume. Surely, Betty, you would remember that. Gosh, did we do some laughing that day. Great memories, Betty.
0: Yeah, thanks for sharing those. And a dance also that was taught during 2014 at our second event was this by D. Musk called Rather Be, one I took to class, and here's Clean Bandit featuring Jess Glynn with the song Rather Be. And you may recognise this because I chose this song for my All Request Show jingle.

0: And there we are. We have Clean Bandit featuring Jess Glynn and D Musk's Dance Rather Be. Lots of you are still posting in our chat room. Who have we got, Kim?
1: Pauline and Dave Bavecroft are in. Lovely to hear from you both. Thanks very much for listening in.
0: Good afternoon.
1: They're both very, very busy sorting out DJ bags and whatnot. Dave getting ready for the World Dance Masters choreography schedule. Busy Sunday. And thanks again, people, for joining us.
0: And Betty's also posted that she's already being reminded of the great history and the part that you and I, Kim, have played in the LDF. In 2014, we raised £1,525.47 in 2014. That was
1: a lot of money in them days, Adrian.
0: It was. All those years
1: all
0: ago.
1: All those years.
0: Exactly. Well, 2015 was quite a special year for us, actually, because we were joined by a very special gentleman. Were we not, Kim?
1: We certainly were. Steve Healy surprised us.
0: He did.
1: And walked through the door.
0: It was. It was magic.
1: Brilliant. It was brilliant, yes.
0: Travelled a long way to be with us, and we were truly grateful for that. Our third event, held again at the Wavendon Community Hall, where I hosted my socials at the time. And D Musk supported us again that year, and we were also joined by these people.
1: Neville and Julie.
0: Yep.
1: Joe and John Kinzer came back again.
0: They did.
1: And obviously me and you were still there, Adrian.
0: We were part of the furniture by then. And Calico were our live artists in the evening that supported us for free. And that was Nikki Napier and Ian Walton at the time. And that year we raised £1,516.11. It's substantial amounts, really, when you look back.
1: It's a lot of money that people are giving.
0: They are.
1: But they are enjoying themselves.
0: They are. They are. They were busy days, weren't they?
1: They were busy days.
0: Yeah, we started around 1, 2 in the afternoon. We had a little break for something to eat. And then the evening social was about 4 hours or so, wasn't it?
1: Finished about 11:30.
0: We did, yeah.
1: Yeah. Long days, but fun days.
0: They were. They were really, really good fun. Actually, do you remember the parking, though? The only thing at the Wavendon Community Hall, the parking was a little bit tight, wasn't it?
1: We had parking attendants.
0: We did.
1: Our volunteers. And didn't we give them visa things? What do you call them?
0: The high-vis
1: jackets on.
0: We did. And they were coordinating the cars where to park.
1: Because it was a bit tight out there, wasn't it?
0: It was. But we managed.
1: But we managed.
0: We did indeed. We did. It was
1: We missed a beat there. We should have charged them for parking.
0: We could have done, couldn't we?
1: We could have pounded a day.
0: Yeah, used the loo as well if they wanted. The dance that year was Coffee Time Samba by Ria Voss. That was the LDF dance in 2015. And Kim and I were at the Crystal Boot Awards when that dance was taught. I don't know if you remember. I remember Ria teaching that.
1: I do.
0: Do you? Yeah, same here.
1: Love Ria.
0: Yeah, fantastic, fantastic she is. And so are you, by the way.
1: Oh, thank you, darling.
0: You're very welcome. And Kim, I'm going to play the dance that you taught in 2015. And it was called Found Someone. This is gorgeous.
1: I just love Barbara Streisand.
0: Yeah, so does my Aunt Julie.
1: She was very good to me.
0: She was. It's
1: she
0: up
1: was
0: to you.
1: She was very good
0: she
1: to me.
0: She was, yeah. Your lovely dance is up to you. But here is Barbara Streisand singing with Bryan Adams, I Finally Found Someone.

0: Just beautiful. Barbara Streisand and Bryan Adams found someone. That was a lovely dance, by the way.
1: Not heard that track for a long time.
0: Have you not?
1: No, it's lovely.
0: 2015 you choreographed that. Yeah?
1: Yeah. Adrian and I were just chatting whilst the music was playing there. And just record that in 2015 we had a beast dance-off.
0: We did.
1: And the lovely Dee went round with her bucket. We can't remember how much she collected. But we had a winner. Steve Healy chose the winner.
0: It was Katie Green.
1: Bless her.
0: One of Dee's dancers,
1: yes,
0: I believe. With Bev and Emma Thompson.
1: Yes.
0: I think she's a friend of theirs, isn't
1: yes.
0: she?
1: Yes. Yeah.
0: Yeah.
1: Fun
0: some
1: times.
0: Great memories. Yeah.
1: Yeah.
0: And we had three birthdays during that event as well, just looking back. Kamari, one of our dancers locally, she did a brilliant report of the event, actually. It's just great looking back at these excellent memories that we've had along the way.
1: Adrian,
0: yeah,
1: certainly
0: it has been good times. Jenny Bradshaw, my DJ wife, is in the chat room. She says, hi, Adrian and Kim. Sorry I'm late. I've been pre-recording for Thursday. But with you now, of course, you'll be heading to Blackpool and the World Dance Masters. So I shall miss you on Thursday. But have a wonderful time and safe travels. Auntie Julie's just private messaged me saying, I just love Barbara Streisand. What a beautiful voice.
1: She's put it in the chat room.
0: Has she?
1: Yes.
0: Oh.
1: Hi, Julie. You all right?
0: Oh.
1: Bless her.
0: Yes. Yes. She's she was the one that introduced me to line dancing all those years ago, my Auntie Julie. Let's fast forward. £1,500 was raised in 2015, by the way. And Joe and John Kinsey, they did a little little dance for us, didn't they? Beautiful.
1: It was a jazzy dance, wasn't it?
0: It was, yeah.
1: Yes.
0: Great demo. And Neville and Julie, of course, supporting us as well. And Dee, as ever, we were very lucky. Another great year in 2015. And, of course, we did it all again in 2016 at the same hall.
1: At the same hall.
0: Yes, a bit of a deja vu. Dee was with us, and we had Ross Brown. And the dance that year was Blackpool by the Sea by Dave Sheriff. The dances from Gaiton.
1: That was a fun dance.
0: It was a great little dance.
1: It was a fun dance.
0: Yes, and I remember you teaching that actually at one of your Luton socials.
1: Yes.
0: And we did the video
1: then
0: for it.
1: We did the video, and people came with their rubber rings on and armbands and all sorts, didn't they?
0: Yeah. And that was, of course, another montage of dancers from around the world that was shared at the Crystal Boot Awards.
1: It was, yes.
0: Yeah. And that year, actually, we had another surprise guest. Didn't we?
1: We had Kathy Hodgson.
0: Oh, I mean, she's done so much for the foundation.
1: She has done a lot for the foundation. Lovely lady. And she came. We didn't know she was coming.
0: No, she came all the way from Yorkshire.
1: And didn't we make her work and DJ?
0: We did. Yeah, I think she did.
1: She did, yeah.
0: I forgot that. Yes.
1: It gave you an hour a bit off, didn't it?
0: It did. It gave me a little bit of a break.
1: Yes.
0: Going around chatting to the dancers and enjoying myself on the floor. Yes.
1: Right.
0: Yeah,
1: I forgot
0: all about that, Kim.
1: Yeah.
0: Well, should we ever listen to Blackpool by the Sea?
1: Yes.
0: This is a great tune. Here we go.

0: And there we have it, Dave Sheriff from Blackwall by the Sea, a dance from Gay Tether. I was just saying to Kim whilst that was playing, we did two Kings Hill events in June, didn't we? One in Liverpool and one in Blackpool, actually. And that dance was played.
1: Was played.
0: Yeah, I can't remember which one it was, but it was definitely...
1: I want to hope that it was Blackpool.
0: Yes, I think it was. I think it was.
1: Because Liverpool by the Sea hasn't got the same ring, has it?
0: Oh, dearie, dearie me.
1: Okay, well, I've just headed back to the chat room. Adrian's Aunt Julie is tucking into her dinner. Don't worry about me and Adrian. We're starving here, Julie. If you want to pop round with a roast spud, that'd be lovely. Yes, and yes, Betty, we should track down these videos. Some of them were absolutely amazing from all around the world.
0: They were.
1: Loads of dancers dancing these songs. It's absolutely brilliant. Oh, my God, Helen's here. Helen O'Malley. Great to have you join us. Yes, it's warm and sunny here. Me and Adrian have got a fan on. We've got the air con going. The windows are open. And Stephen's now just walked in with one of those big fans that you stand and wave about, bless him.
0: We could do with that, couldn't we really?
1: Could, yes.
0: I might take my T-shirt off in a minute, Kim. No, I'll spare you that. I'll spare you that. We were joined by Natalie that year in 2016.
1: Yes.
0: Natalie Thurlow. She supported loads of those events as well for us, didn't she?
1: If people don't know, she's actually my adopted daughter, Natalie.
0: Is she?
1: Yes. Oh. She's the youngest of the three I've got.
0: She? Oh. Yeah, she was brilliant. And as I say, Cathy did join us. She travelled all the way from Yorkshire to surprise us for that event in 2016, our fourth one. Unfortunately, I don't have a note of how much was raised that year, but it would have been around £1,000 plus.
1: I would have said we could average it out at around £1,000.
0: Yeah, we were really, really lucky.
1: You're a bit lax there, not making a note of that, Adrian.
0: I know. And I'm normally pretty good with my
1: you
0: records.
1: Are normally very good.
0: I know. Let's have a dance from Ross Brown. He was there in 2016. In fact, it's not. I'm going to do one from Dee. That's the one I've got lined up. I beg your pardon. It's Dee's dance called Go For It. And here's Lionel Richie with the song Up All Night.

and there's Lionel Richie up all night for D Musk's Dance Go For It. Let's have the one from Ross Brown. It's called The Girl, and your track is from Charlotte Perrelli.

0: And there's Charlotte Pirelli there. The Girl, that's for Ross Brown's dance that he taught for us in 2016. It was a change of venue in 2017, Kim.
1: Yes, we took it down to Luton. Thought we'd go a bit more south.
0: Yes.
1: So we went down to Luton to St. Joseph's Parish Centre. And they very kindly gave us the day for free.
0: Did they?
1: Yeah. So that was brilliant. And the choreographers that came to that event...
0: My gosh, there was loads, wasn't it?
1: Oh, my goodness. We had Teresa and Vera, Shelley Gershard, Debbie Rushton, Gemma Richard, Philip...
0: Sobriello.
1: That's the one. And Karen Hadley came all the way from Norfolk. Although, she didn't come as far as Philip.
0: No, he came from...
1: And didn't he bring us... Oh, my goodness, didn't he bring us so many raffle prizes?
0: He did, yes.
1: All fabulous gifts and, oh, it was amazing, wasn't it?
0: It was really, really good. And we had Jamie Barnfield.
1: Jamie Barnfield came, and that was really before everyone knew who Jamie Barnfield was.
0: It was. He came with his good friend, Lynn Williams.
1: With his friend, yes.
0: Yeah, that was a brilliant event, that was.
1: Absolutely amazing event, yeah.
0: Yeah, it was. We raised £957 that year, just short of a grand. So we were really, really chuffed with that. Thanks to everyone that's joined us in the chat room. A very good morning to you, Suzanne Dingwall. How are you doing? Hope you, Aaron, Minty and Flossie are well posting. Good morning, Adrian, Kim and fellow listeners. I'm just tuning in. It's 10 past 10 in the evening here in Adelaide. And I'm very happy to see a video of our beginner dance, Steal Away, has already been added to YouTube. Oh, get you.
1: Yeah, good luck with that, Suzanne.
0: Yeah, really chuffed for you. Your little beginner dance there. Your track from Keith Urban, of course, which we heard on Thursday during the All Request Show. Well, lots of dances were taught in 2017 because we had so many people there.
1: Oh my God, sorry Adrian to interrupt you, but Betty has found the video of us lot dancing the Blackpool one.
0: I can see me in the front row with a hat on. Is that Debbie?
1: That's Debbie. She's got rubber ring on, so's Lorraine. People with summer hats on.
0: Sunglasses.
1: Oh my goodness.
0: Oh.
1: I wish I never asked now, Betty. There's Karen and
0: Roger
1: there.
0: Yeah.
1: Oh, that was such a fun thing.
0: I think I can see Norma in the clip there as well. Oh, yeah.
1: God.
0: That was good memories.
1: Yeah.
0: That was good fun. What we like, honestly. Things we do for charity, Kim.
1: We've got no shame, have we?
0: No. let's have a look at some of the dances that were taught in 2017.

0: Now, the LDF dance that year was Don't Go, choreographed by Michelle Risley. Kim, you talk be
1: the soon-to-be-married Michelle Risley.
0: Yes.
1: Congrats to Michelle.
0: Yes. And talking of which, Kim, congratulations to you and Tony on your golden anniversary.
1: Thank you very much.
0: You're very welcome. Yes.
1: 50 years.
0: I know. That's a long time.
1: He's a lucky man, Adrian.
0: I know, I know.
1: And well, he knows it.
0: Yes, he does indeed. And you taught Be The Man a dance there. I think that was a track by Rag & Bone Man, it was.
1: It was.
0: Yep. Tongue Tied Up was taught by Teresa and Vera. Shelley Guichard taught a dance that she co-choreographed with Conor McVeigh, Even When You Want It To. And Gemma Redjar taught a funky number called Not Your Number One. Yeah, it was brilliant. Debbie Rushton taught her waltz, Cry For Me.
1: That was a lovely waltz.
0: It was a very good waltz, yeah. Track from Faith Hill. And Karen, of course, who travelled all that way, she taught her classic dance.
1: Evergreen, yeah. One of my all-time favourite dances.
0: It's absolutely gorgeous. So let's take a listen to Evergreen, I think, from Will Young. We'll try and play a few more from that event afterwards.

0: Okay, I'm back in the chat room and Betty's found the video. I think I already told you that. But then Linda Burgess decided she put a nice little thumbs up on it. And then when she closed in on it, I'm guessing you saw yourself, Linda, and then decided to put a laughing face. Brilliant.
1: What was she like? Auntie Julie there, she's said to her dinner was delicious. Sorry, there's none left to share. She said maybe Steve could give us a biscuit. Well, he's actually made some sandwiches for us, hasn't he, Kim?
0: We've got sandwiches and a Victoria sponge. Yeah. What more could a girl ask for?
1: Exactly. We just need a cuppa to go with it. I shall do that in a minute. Suzanne says she loves Evergreen. Bex says maybe we should try and revisit Evergreen. Auntie Julie's loving that song as well. Thank you all for your comments. That beautiful dance there from Karen Hadley. Another dance from that event in 2017 is one from Teresa and Vera. Tongue Tied Up. And your song is by Earl. Tongue Tied. Who remembers this? It was just brilliant.

0: And there's Tongue Tied there, your song from Earl and your dance from Teresa and Vera. A couple of dances there from our event in 2017. So heading back into our chat room rather quickly, Tricia Miller, a very good afternoon. How are you doing? Lovely surprise to see you. She says, afternoon, you two, reminiscing on all these events. Maybe because I was there for all of them. Wonderful memories and good times had. We certainly did. Betty says, evergreen. Well, that takes me back to some beautiful memories. And Helen O'Malley has posted evergreen. Loved that dance. Very popular indeed. Don't forget, whatever you are learning and teaching week specific, please do head into the Line Dancer website and cast your votes there and on Dave's poll too. We're ever so grateful for those. So we're heading into 2018 now, Kim, and the dance here was from Gary O'Reilly. Do you remember this one?
1: I remember this dance. I taught this dance.
0: You did.
1: It was very hard dance.
0: It was for an LDF dance,
1: but
0: it was.
1: I loved it.
0: It was brilliant.
1: I loved it, yeah.
0: Yeah, and it had a rather odd title to the dance. You have to read that properly.
1: Yes, and don't say it after you've had a beer or two.
0: No.
1: Funk the Preacher.
0: It is indeed Funk the Preacher Man. And here's your track, Amen, by Matthew West. Bex, you probably remember this, and you, Trish.

0: Oh, there we are. Funk the Preacher Man from Gary O'Reilly, the song by Matthew West called Amen. That was fast. It was good.
1: It was fast and furious.
0: It was.
1: But lots remember doing it. Bev Thompson's in. Hi, Bev. Saw Bev last night. Her and Emma are at my social. It's nice to see. There are two girls. Trisha remembers it. What, who? Yes. Linda remembers doing it. And Betty said she just couldn't get it. It was fast and furious. Great track, though. I loved it.
0: Yes. And Bex has also posted that she remembered learning it as well.
1: Yeah.
0: Yeah, I do as well when you taught it in class.
1: Class, yes.
0: It was a really, really popular dance, of course.
1: It's hard for an LDF dance, really.
0: It was, yeah. That was a more challenging one,
1: yeah,
0: I think, that year.
1: Yeah, it was more challenging.
0: But then the following year, it was your turn to choreograph.
1: Oh, it was mine.
0: It was, yes.
1: That track was actually suggested to me by Laurent.
0: Was it?
1: Yes.
0: Aww.
1: I mean, to be asked to do the LDF dance was, wow.
0: Yes.
1: I was thrilled, honoured to do it. And then obviously needed a video done. But it must have been June, July time. I was teaching for Peter and Alison down in Southsea.
0: Were you?
1: And I taught the dance. And there was a few of my dancers with me. So when I taught it on the, I think it was the Saturday morning, in the afternoon, I said, if anyone wants to come out on the promenade, we're going to do it out there, video it. Peter and Alison came. I think there was probably about a dozen of us, 15 maybe.
0: Yeah, I remember
1: that
0: now.
1: And that's where the video was taken, at Southsea on the promenade, yeah.
0: Yes, I remember that video now you've mentioned it.
1: Yeah.
0: I mean, that was quite a few years ago, but...
1: All right, don't keep going on about the years. Yes, I was only about 40 then.
0: Yes. And you still look 18, Kim.
1: Oh, Adrian.
0: You do. Anyway, this is your dance from 2019. It's called Honey, I'm Lost, and it's the track by the Dooleys. Really, really enjoyed this one as well.

0: Honey, I'm Lost. That was your LDF dance from Kim Ray in 2019. The song there from The Doolies. Great memories, Kim.
1: Yes, certainly is. I just need to pop back in the chat room. Going back to Gary's dance, Funk the Preacher Man. Betty says, Kim, thought you were going to say bit too fast for the old ladies, but you saved yourself saying too fast for the LDF. I'm one of them old ladies, Betty. I love you know. And, of course, Trisha was there on the prom at Southsea along with Linda Burgess and Mandy
0: Brenda.
1: Sue was there. I think Pete videoed it.
0: Yeah.
1: There was a couple of three outtakes.
0: Was there?
1: Because it was hilarious.
0: Because
1: people kept walking past the camera. And you get people walking past doing a little wave.
0: Yeah.
1: Think they're hilarious.
0: Yes, I bet they did.
1: But it was all good fun. All good fun. Trisha would love to see the video again. Oh, and Betty's put a photo of me because obviously I taught it at the CBAs on the Friday night that following January. And I'm just looking at the photo. Thanks for that. It's just telling me how much weight I need to lose, Betty. Thanks for that.
0: Oh, shush. Deary me. Well, the 2020 dance, of course, things changed in 2020, as we know, a little later in the year. But in the February of 2020, Kim held a Luton social as normal. And Michael Lind, fellow DJ, and I and Kim shared the DJing that particular evening. And you taught Maggie's LDF dance that year, Kim. And Steve took a video of that. I don't know if you remember.
1: I do remember the video. It was absolutely brilliant video.
0: It was a very, very good video that he edited for us and put together all of us dancing Maggie's LDF.
1: It was so professional because he was videoing people dancing, but then he was on their feet.
0: Yeah.
1: It was so clever, wasn't it?
0: It was, yeah.
1: You'd think he would be in that business, wouldn't you?
0: You would, yeah. Those years in television obviously did pay off.
1: Yes, yeah, certainly did.
0: It did. So this particular dance by Maggie was called Keep Young. I liked this. It was a great...
1: It was a good tune
0: as well. And Trisha, I remember you being there when you were in the video, as was Bex and Linda and many, many others of our listeners that are currently tuned in. So let's take a listen to this LDF dance from Maggie in 2020 called Keep Young. The song is by Jonas Blue and Harvey, and it's called Younger.

0: And there we are, Younger by Jonas Blue and Harvey. And your dance from 2020 was Keep Young from Maggie Gallagher. Of course, things changed much later in 2020, as we all know.
1: Everyone will remember we were all put in lockdown.
0: We were. We were. And it's when the LDF really...
1: came into its own there, didn't it?
0: It did. Fundraising through lockdown was incredible, with lots of initiatives.
1: Lots of things going on. And I can remember Steve Healy ringing me to say they were going to send me some... I'm going to get upset now.
0: Oh, don't. Yeah, he's sorely missed, is Steve. He did so much for the line dance community, didn't he?
1: He certainly did.
0: Yeah. Shall we have a listen?
1: Yeah, just so I can sort myself out.
0: Okay.
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0: 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This is what the LDF shows are all about on a Sunday. And we're grateful for you supporting the foundation however you can. Every little certainly helps. And 2020 was difficult times for everyone, not taking classes or holding events or socials. And we're ever so grateful that you were able to help us.
1: Oh, my God, yes. So many people, I'm sure they helped through that time. As you say, no classes, no events, no money.
0: No.
1: And I was lucky enough that my husband was only out of work for the first part and then he was able to go back.
0: Yeah.
1: So we were okay. But that initial payment was brilliant.
0: Yeah, yeah. I totally agree. And we're ever so grateful you guys make it possible. You can become an LDF member, of course. Just visit linedancefoundation.com. Hold an event, do a raffle, just try and raise some proceeds. Every little helps, as I say. And in 2020, we did have a little LDF dance. You would have heard this last week during Dave Morgan's show. And it's Blair's little dance. It was the LDF Christmas dance in 2020 called Happiness For You. Here's Ken Dodd. And happiness.

0: What a great tune there from Ken Dodd and Happiness to Dance, Happiness for You from Blair Morgan. That was part of the LDF Reach Out for Mental Awareness, of course. And Helen does her weekly post sharing a lovely thought or sentiment for the Lion Dance Foundation on the page every week on Facebook. So I'm looking forward to seeing what that will be a little later today. I think we've got Kim Clooney
1: in. Yes, I just seen Kim's in. I was with Kim last night.
0: Oh,
1: we were all out dancing last night, so it's nice for her to pop in on her Sunday afternoon.
0: And Betty, she's also posted, I shed tears every time I hear the LDF jingle. God, I miss him so, so much. I can totally appreciate that.
1: Yeah, so can I.
0: Yeah,
1: so
0: I can't imagine.
1: So it's very sad.
0: It is terribly sad. It is indeed. But nice to hear his voice still living on there for us and raising awareness for the LDF. And the dance in 2021 was Rob Fowler's Dream On 2021. This was the LDF Reach Out for Mental Awareness dance. And the track that was used was by Diana Ross, Reach Out and Touch Somebody's Hand. It's a beautiful song.
1: And as well, because we were still in and out of lockdown then, weren't we?
0: We were.
1: We were allowed out, then we weren't allowed out.
0: Yeah.
1: Then we could have Christmas, then we couldn't have Christmas.
0: Exactly.
1: Yes.
0: Yeah, well, I was late returning back to class, but when I did teach this little waltz from Rob Fowler. I played this track quite a lot during lockdown. Of course, our team of DJs brought lots of shows, keeping people company.
1: Yeah, exactly. Did a marvellous job, all you guys did.
0: Thank you. Thank you. We're grateful for everyone's company. It was just nice to make contact and be together.
1: And I just want to let your Auntie Julie know that Steve has just brought us in sandwiches and a Victoria sponge.
0: Yeah, and a nice cuppa.
1: And a nice cuppa. Lovely.
0: Yep. Here's Diana Ross and Reach Out.

0: Oh, there we are. Dream On 2021. The Line Dance Foundation, Reach Out for Mental Awareness, the song from Diana Ross. Reach out and touch somebody's hand. Gorgeous. I'm sure lots of you were singing along to that. There were many initiatives, as I say, during lockdown, raising money and awareness for the LDF. And here's one which was very successful each year. At Christmas time, it was the Secret Santa Appeal. And this was run by Heather Barton, a Line Dance Foundation ambassador, and a very good friend, David Thomas. And I was approached to put something together for them. So let's remind ourselves of this.
1: It's beginning to look a lot like Christmas.
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3: This is Michael Bublé wishing you a very Merry Christmas.
0: How weird is that hearing my voice all those years ago?
4: What a fab jingle. I just want to ask you though, Adrian.
0: Yeah.
4: How many outtakes was there for that one?
0: I think I actually voiced that in one go. Because once you... of course, I was prepped, wasn't I?
4: Did you have a little practice before?
0: I did, and it was all typed out, ready for me to read out, as you can imagine.
4: Excellent. And, it's a good jingle.
0: Yeah, and of course...
4: I think Heather should do some more this Christmas.
0: Yes, they were really successful. I think they did two or three, actually, over the time.
4: People enjoy things like that.
0: They
4: Christmas
0: do,
4: time.
0: And it's only a couple of quid, and it
4: Get
0: all
4: involved.
0: Adds up. Yes,
4: exactly.
0: It is. And those are the type of things, of course, that did go on during such really, really difficult times. Michael Bublé, of course, being one of my favourite mouse singers.
4: You went to see him. Didn't you?
0: I did twice. Yes, really, really lucky. Very lucky indeed to have seen Michael Bublé twice. He's absolutely fantastic. He's just a lovely, lovely guy and really down to earth. And the LDF dance in 2021, Kim, was called Let's Start Living. And this track came from Ronnie Beard, who did so much for the foundation. So should we have a listen to this?
4: Yes, just have a listen.
0: Yes, Let's Start Living Again. And of course we did.

0: Head over there and see Betty.
1: Let's start living again.
0: Let's go, Abba.
1: Let's start living again.
0: I'm there.
1: Let's start living again.
0: Keep on living.
1: Let's start living.
2: And there's Ronnie Beard. Let's start living again for the LDF 2021 dance. Let's start living again.
3: So now we're in 2022, and we were back at the Wevenden Community Centre.
2: We were.
3: Adrian's, where he held his socials. This was our sixth one, apparently.
2: Yeah.
3: Got all the information in front of me here. Adrian is so good.
2: Oh.
3: Dee was back with us. She is amazing, that girl.
2: She is.
3: Whenever she can help us, she does.
2: She does.
3: Every time. Mark and Chris were with us this year. Mark, again, has been very good.
2: He has.
3: Very good. And Nikki was with us in the evening.
2: She was.
3: This was in her early days of being on her own, I
2: it
3: believe,
2: was,
3: wasn't
2: yeah,
3: it?
2: Yeah, because she was with Ian Walton before one of the ODFs, when part of yes. Calico. Then she was with Darren Flack, of course.
3: When I first knew Calico, it was Nikki. Nikki and Natalie.
2: Yes, of course.
3: Yeah.
2: Yeah, so here's Nikki on her own this time. Quite some brilliant dances taught there. Just looking back at the list.
3: I remember most of them.
2: Do you?
3: Not to dance them, but I remember them.
2: You remember the names of them.
3: Yeah.
2: I'm going to play a couple, if I may.
3: Of course.
2: And the first one, Kim, is yours. It's It's You Don't Have To.
3: You suggested this track to me.
2: I did.
3: And within the first seconds, I loved it.
2: Yes. It's a familiar track, but it's a cover version by Jack Savaretti. So let's remind ourselves of this.

0: Oh, Jack Severity, you don't have to love me. Your dance, you don't have to.
1: Listeners, you'll be so pleased we didn't have our mics on, because I sang the Italian part and Adrian sang the English part. All the cats in the area are in his front garden.
0: That was a good dance, Coom.
1: I liked it.
0: Yes, I'm sure.
1: Trisha liked it as well. It's one of her all-time favourites.
0: Oh.
1: Yeah. Excellent. Bex remembers it. It's trying to remember the restarts. Yes.
0: Yeah.
1: I struggled as well, Bex. Don't you worry about that.
0: We've also had a post from Dave Baycroft in our chat room. Let's just take a quick look at this. We could do with a whole load of new jingles for LDR. Need some creative ideas. Creative's not my middle name. Just DJ ones would be cool and some fun ones. I was thinking AI might help. It costs around £20 each to do a professional one. And I'd love some customer jingles to advertise things in our free Grapevine service, especially the LDF fundraisers. That is fantastic. Of course, we do appreciate your support and any ideas here on Line Dancer Radio.
1: Just contact Dave or any of the DJs. They'll put you in touch with the right person.
0: We will indeed. Yeah. The LDF dance this particular year in 2022 came from Daniel Trapat, Jose Miguel Balacavani and JP Mesh. And it was LDF Funk. This was a great tune from Boris Rene. And it's called What the Funk.

0: And there you are, your LDF dance from 2022 called LDF Funk from Daniel, Jose and Jean-Pierre. Kim and I were just reminiscing and remembering the boys teaching that at the Crystal Boot Awards.
1: Such fun, wasn't it?
0: It was indeed.
1: I've just done a quick sort of tot up over the years that we've been doing these events, Adrian, and we're near enough on £10,000. So an excellent well done to everyone that's bought tickets, that have danced, bought raffle prizes,
0: and supported
1: donated
0: us.
1: Raffle prizes, drinks, you know, when we do a tombola, all that, all the choreographers, amazing.
0: Yeah, all giving in their time for free.
1: Exactly.
0: And some of them travel a very, very long way to be with us for a very long day, actually.
1: Yeah, we try and get our venues near to where we live, don't we?
0: We do, yes. That is very true. That is very, very true. Although we have moved about a few times, haven't we?
1: We have.
0: Rabadan probably was the one we used the most over the years. 2022, of course, we had Dee, Mark and Chris and Nikki. And some great dances at all that year. Yeah, just about £900 we raised in 2022. Let's have one from Mark and Chris from that particular event, and it's called Crazy What Love Can Do. So is the song. This is from David Guetta, Becky Hill and Ella Henderson.

0: And there we are, the dance from Mark Fennell and Chris Scott and Crazy What Love Can Do from 2022. 2023, Kim and I had a little rest. And so I shall play you the LDF dance from Heather Barton from 2023.
1: Lovely. Can I just say Mark's just
0: Hang on, Kim.
1: Oh, sorry.
0: There you go.
1: Oh, sorry, I was talking and no one was listening. Mark's just popped in.
0: Oh.
1: Oh, nice of you to drop in there, Mark. And thanks for all the events you've done for us.
0: Yes.
1: You and Chris. I hope Chris is with you.
0: Yes, I'm sure he will be.
1: Yes.
0: Yes.
1: You and Chris. I hope Chris is with you.
0: Yes, I'm sure he will be. Yes. I'm just also just in...

0: And there we go, your LDF dance from 2023, choreographed by Heather Barton. Whole lot of little. Just catching up with the comments in the chat room. Mark and Chris, welcome. Thanks for all that you've done over the years. Mark says, wow, I don't even know if I could remember a step, of course, to your dance that we had heard just the track before. Crazy what love can do. He says, YouTube it is. Was an awesome day. It certainly was. And you joined us in 2022, of course, when we last looked back. And 2024, we held another event. This time it was at Houghton Conquest Village Hall, where Kim holds her socials twice a month, in fact, don't you, Kim?
1: Yeah, twice a month.
0: Yep, and we were joined by Mark and Chris again. They travelled all the way from Wales to be with us, and we were ever so grateful for that.
1: We are.
0: And Joe and John Kinzer also taught some dances for us as well.
1: Yeah, so a long afternoon. I think it was about 1 till 6.
0: Yes, that's what I think
1: something
0: it was.
1: Like that.
0: It was a Sunday, wasn't it?
1: It was a Sunday afternoon. Sunday, yeah.
0: Yeah, it was well supported. Your LDF dance that year was by Armand Storsveen, called Am I in Love? And Mark and Chris and Joe and John taught some great dances during that day.
1: Yeah, that day I taught when I was younger, which I choreographed with Jose and Jen Stevenson.
0: Oh.
1: Over at Lytham St Anne's.
0: Oh, right.
1: And it was one of your DJs, Jenny Bradshaw, who suggested the track.
0: Yeah, she...
1: Yeah,
0: she...
1: so we spent the Saturday afternoon, the three of us, putting that dance together.
0: Did you? It's a beautiful song as well. I Am My Mother, and it's sung by Rebecca Lynn Howard. Jenny does Jenny's Jukebox 2.5 hours, where she plays some fantastic songs, predominantly country, where she can't find any dances at the time of a broadcast. There's always some crackers in there, and here is one of her suggestions that Kim took up and choreographed this beautiful dance.

0: Beautiful. That's your dance there, Kim. When I Was Younger, that you wrote with Jose and Jen Stevenson. Beautiful song there. From Rebecca Lynn Howard, I Am My Mother.
1: Yes, Beck says she remembers being taught this. Both the dance and music are beautiful. Thanks, Bex.
0: Oh, and Suzanne, thank you for sharing a picture of you and your mum in our chat room. Well, Kim and I have reached the end of the show. We're ever so grateful for your company.
1: We certainly are. It's gone very quickly.
0: It has. I hope you've enjoyed it.
1: Oh, good. I have. Thank you so much for asking me.
0: Oh, you're welcome.
1: Thanks to everyone that's popped in the chat room, all those that have been listening.
0: Yeah.
1: Very grateful.
0: We are indeed. And thank you for involving me in the LDF events that you've held as your DJ, Kim.
1: We're going to have to do another one.
0: We are, yes. It's been a couple of years since we've done our last, so we are due another one soon.
1: We are.
0: We are. We're both very busy, though, aren't we, with our weekend events? So, yeah, that would be really good. Thank you to everyone for tuning in. Thank you for your posts and your comments and supporting Line Dancer Radio. And, of course, if you can help the Line Dance Foundation at any time, then we are very grateful for that, too. I'm going to leave you with a dance from Simon Ward. Kim and I both taught this.
1: Lovely dance, beautiful music.
0: It is. It's Voices That Care. Here's Celine Dion and friends. So thank you, everyone. Thank you, Kim.
1: Thank you, Adrian. And bye, everyone.
0: Until next time, take care. Bye for now.

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0: except I still love you.
1: A very good afternoon, good morning, good evening. Listeners, how are we all? Welcome to this week's Country Loving Lines show with me, Adrian Checkley, here with you for the next 2 hours, playing you some lovely country ballads and dances. I have posted in the Line Dancer Radio chat room, so if you're listening live, you have access, and it's safe to do so. 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Now, opening song from Alan Jackson, I Still Love You, and that's from his album When Somebody Loves You, from 2000. 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Thank you if you are listening live, silently on Mixcloud or catch up. Welcome to the show. First dance, You Can Rest. And this is from Gary O'Reilly and your song from Hillary Scott. Welcome to the show.

Hilary Scott with the song You Can Rest Your Dance Is You Can Rest. 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Scripts, teacher reviews, votes, and much more at linedancerweb.com. Heading into our chat room, and Auntie Julie is here. She says, good evening all. I've still got a problem with my Alexa, but I'm listening on my iPad. Looking forward to the beautiful songs. Ian and Monica Musson tuned in from Guernsey saying, phew, I was getting worried. She said, evening, Adrian, and all listeners. I will be going live at 9 to listen to my favourite show. Hope everyone is well. Jan Zinner, good morning to you and Mark. You're tuned in from Australia. Posting, good evening, morning, Adrian and fellow listeners. I'm tuning in for some lovely music and company. I will be listening in my warm bed. Just gone 6 a.m. I hope you're all well. We certainly hope you are too. And Sylvia Spark, welcome to the show. I'm glad that you're now able to tune in via your Bluetooth speaker via the website. You're still having problems with your Alexa as well, playing the station. But lovely to have you join us this evening. And yes, I certainly have had a good week and enjoying the weather. I hope you are enjoying the warm with temperatures too. A very good evening to Stephen as well. Well done him for getting you online and able to tune in via another means. Vince Gill next, If I Didn't Have You in My World. This dance is co-choreographed by Joan Oui and Marja Urgett. And your dance, If I Didn't Have You in My World.

Vince Gill, if I didn't have you in my world. Your intermediate level waltz from the aforementioned choreographers, that dance from April 2015. Monica says, what a super track and fabulous pedal steel. A very warm welcome to David Thomas, Kim Ray, and those of you that take time to listen back to the show on Mixcloud or after my Jenny's Jukebox, of course, early hours Friday morning for you guys across the world, and a Sunday afternoon. Talking of which, I will be hosting the LDF show this coming Sunday from 1 p.m. UK time with the fabulous Kim Ray. Very excited. Next up, Peter Metelnik's dance, I Meant To. Here's Brad Cotter, I Meant To. Let's take it away.

There's Brad Cotter with the song I Meant To. That's your dance title, choreographed by Peter Metelnik. He's phrased intermediate level from September 2004. Whatever you are learning and teaching week specific, please do head on over to Dave Morgan's Teach All of the Week poll. Cast your votes there. Our thanks in advance. Next up is a song from Sherry Austin. That's No Way to Break a Heart. Your dance is called Don't Touch Me, and it's choreographed by Noel Brady. It's intermediate level from 1999. Let's take it away.

Patricia Yearwood, Till I Get It Right. It's from an album called Tammy Wynette Remembered, selection of songs covered by other artists from 1996. Before that, Sheree Austin, That's No Way to Break a Heart. For the Dance, Don't Touch Me, choreographed by Noel Brady, is intermediate level from 1999. A big thank you to Isle of Wight Tours for now sponsoring the Country Loving Line show. I'm truly grateful. Michaela and Mikael Erlinson there, you've acknowledged the post. A very good evening to you both if you're currently tuned in. Manuela Gustafsson as well, just to mention a couple. Thank you, everyone. Jester James now, Rock and Roll Angel, and that's your dance title. This is from Kate Sala. Should we try that again?

Jester James, Rock and Roll Angel. That's your dance. It's from Kate Sala, her intermediate nightclub two-step 48 count two with a restart from April 2014. I wonder how many of you did that and enjoyed that. Clay Walker, I'd Love to Be Your Last. A couple of dance options, Be Your Last from Peter Jones and Anna Lockwood. And we also have I'd Love to Be Your Last from Rex Swan. Let's take this one away. Beautiful song, beautiful song.

I'd Love to Be Your Last, sung by Clay Walker. Dance Options, I'd Love to Be Your Last from Rex Schwan, intermediate level from January 2019, and Be Your Last from Peter Jones and Analog with their intermediate level from March 2022. That song featured on an album called Fall from 2007. Next is one we're enjoying in class, Beautiful Waltz from Darren Bailey and the song from Dusty Black, both called Dust Off of Me.

dust off of me. High improver level waltz from Darren Bailey from April 2026. We're loving it in class. It's 48 count two wall. Couple of restarts in different places. Dusty Black with the song Dust Off of Me. Suzanne Dingwall, a very good morning. How are you, Aaron Minty and Flossie? Thank you for tuning in from Australia. Posting good evening, agent and fellow listeners. I've just woken up. It's 6 a.m. Love to you all. I had a go at this dance at Stephen Patterson's pre-ball social. Lovely dance. I hope you had a wonderful 60th birthday celebrations. Yes, indeed. Thank you for tuning in. Next up for you is a dance from Vivian Scott called Hands on My Heart. And your song is from Dawn Sears. Don't Take Your Hands Off My Heart.

from 1952, Frankie Lane and High Noon. Before that, you danced from Vivian Scott called Hands on My Heart, her Easy Intermediate Level from February 2011. There's also a partner version of the dance as well. Dawn Sears with the song Don't Take Your Hands Off My Heart. Well, I'll be singing you. This is a song from Cindy Thompson, Seeing You Is Your Dance from Michael Vira Lobos.

Cindy Thompson, I'll be seeing you, your dancer Seeing You from Michael Vira-Lobos, intermediate level from November 2008. Monica, thank you for your lovely message saying superb tracks again so far as usual. A dance now from Cheryl Jane Carter, first Fool in Line, your song from Don Williams.

Your Dance released November 2015 from Cheryl Jane Carter, her improver level called First Fool in Line, that song from Don Williams. Shania's next, You've Got Away. Several dance options, scripts at linedanceweb.com and votes.

Roger Julie saying, yes, it is gorgeous. I love that from Shania Twain, You've Got Away, that appeared during the Notting Hill film soundtrack. Patricia John Pilai, thank you so much for joining us. You posted in our chat room, hi, Adrian, I've just tuned in. You've made reference to the previous song from Don Williams' first Fool in Line, saying what a beautiful track. It's absolutely been a pleasure to meet you on your travels in the UK. You're from Australia and you've been to many events and still more coming up. I guess World Dance Masters is possibly your next one. I know a place. This is where Kim and I first met you, in Blackpool with Yvonne Anderson when we were doing our Kings Hill weekend. Zach Top.

I Know a Place from Kimberley. She's been teaching that on our travels at Kings Hill events, one in Liverpool and the other in Blackpool, where her and I are. We're working Zach Top, I Know a Place. Kim's dance is improver level 32 count from June 2026. And Darren Flack, our live artist on the circuit here in the UK, sung that absolutely beautifully. Lou Catlin, well, a very good day to you. You said good day, Adrian, and all. Good morning to you and Joan. It's 7 a.m. in Canberra with a temperature of 9 degrees Celsius above zero. So I'm considering if I need my woolies today. She said no coffee yet. It better be ready soon. Hope y'all all doing great. And Patricia said, yes, it is World Dance Masters. I had such an amazing time with you and Kim at the event in Blackpool, and that I'm doing it again with you both the first week in September. Are you? So is that back in Blackpool or is that in Buxton? I know we've got two events together for Kings Hill in September. Trying to keep up with all of these dates, but I'm so looking forward to seeing you again. You're a beautiful person and dancer. Mark Chesnut now rolling with the flow. I know this is a particular favourite of Surrey Orkinen's, and your dance options, one from John Growler Rao, the other from Peter and Alison.

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Live right here on Line Dancer Radio. 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

And there's Dr. Hook and the Medicine Show sharing the night together. Lou says, oh, that makes me smile. Walk right in and sit right down. Thanks, Adrian. You're very welcome. Lovely to hear that finally. And also we have Patricia there confirming it is Buxton, where she will see Kim and I next in September. I'm so looking forward to visiting. I've heard it's a beautiful place. So, yes, let's see and enjoy. For sure. Next up for you is Eternal Secret. Gorgeous dance here from Ria Voss, in my humble opinion. And one I taught many years ago, David Nail and The Secret. Did any of you do this? And just before I play it, Suzanne Dingle says that Darren Mitchell also has a dance called Rolling with the Flow, which you did. Thank you for that.

Suzanne Dingwall's posted Loved Eternal Secrets, So Did I. That's from Ria Vossa, Intermediate Level, from August 2014. Intermediate Level and Script 4, Ria's Dance, was published in Line Dancer magazine, October 2014, issue 222. And yes, David Now with the song The Secret. Happy memories there. And I've made Monica Musson's evening, having heard Dennis Le Courier, I should say, from Dr. Hook. She said, that's made my night. I've just stopped cleaning to swoon. Oh, now pack it in. Calm down. Just call me an angel. And this dance is choreographed by Tim Goolsey and Juice Newton and Angel of the Morning. One of your favourites, I think, Monica.

0: Your dance from Tim Goolsey. There's Juice Newton and Angel of the Morning.
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0: Another of my teachers many years ago from Simon Ward called One Great Mystery, and your song is from Lady A.

And there's Lady A, One Great Mystery. Suzanne, you said this was a lovely dance, One Great Mystery. It was choreographed by Simon Ward. Just checking back on my notes, that was his Intermediate Nightclub two-step from October 2014. How time flies. And One Great Mystery, the dance from Simon. Intermediate level nightclub two-step. Next up, I have George Strait, The Chair. Your dance is My Chair from Andrew and Sheila.

the Queen of Country, Dolly Parton. Dreams do come true from her album Eagle When She Flies from 1991. Before that, George Strait with the track The Chair. Your Dance My Chair from Andrew and Sheila. Their Improver Level from June 2012 had a lovely message privately sent to me by Sylvia saying how much she loves the song. Thank you. I'm truly grateful that you're still with me. Well, let's have Kenny Rogers with that Dolly. I like to hold them hand in hand. Waltz Across Texas, you can do to this. Popular song in our area. Lots of other dances. Some-

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Next is Willie Nelson with the track Touch Me, and this is from his album And Then I Wrote from 1995.

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1: And there's Willie Nelson and Touch Me. Alabama's coming up for you. Is the magic still there? Your dance magic cha-cha, choreographed by Pauline Morgan and Ruth Elias.

0: And there's Alabama, there is the magic still there. Magic Cha Cha is your dance, co-choreographed by Pauline Morgan and Ruth Elias. 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
0: As always, if there's anything you'd like to hear on Line Dancer Radio, please do get in touch. Pop it in the chat room, private message me for your requests. I do accept them live on air. And Jenny follows 2.5 hours of predominantly country music that she can't find any dances to at the time of her broadcast. Reba McEntire's coming up now with Kelly Clarkson, Because of You. This dance is called Play on the Other Side. It's choreographed by Bradley Mather. His intermediate level from June 2014.

Beautiful dance from Fred Whitehouse, Sleepwalk With Me. That's Sleepwalk, the acoustic version from The Shires. And Wilson next, Stars. And your dance is made for the stars. It's Choreographed by Debbie Brushton, one of her new releases.

0: stars.
1: From April 2026, that's Debbie Rushton's Waltz. Intermediate level, 48 count, two wall. Couple of tags and a restart, Made for the Stars. The song there from Ann Wilson, Stars.
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1: And we're truly grateful for your continued support. 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And I'm absolutely delighted that Kim Ray, a Line Dance Foundation ambassador, a very dear friend, will be joining me live on air and co-presenting. So I hope you can join us for some chat and music as we look back at the past LDF events we have held together over the years, and say a huge thank you to the choreographers and artists who have given up their time for free, those involved setting up and behind the scenes, and the dancers who have helped raise so much for the charity. Here's one of Kim's dances, A Better Man.

a better man choreographed by Kim Ray, who will be joining me live and co-presenting the LDF show on Sunday from 1 o'clock in the afternoon UK time. Kim's Dance Intermediate Level from December 2018. I'll be back tomorrow, that's Thursday, from 8 o'clock in the evening for the All Request show. I shall leave you with a song from Randy Travis featuring the following artists: George Jones, Laurie Morgan, Ray Price, Connie Smith, Joe Stampley and Gene Watson. Didn't we shine? So until next time, thank you for joining me. Take care. Bye for now.

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down at a local beer joint with a few of the guys, when this cute little country girl caught my eye. And boy, let me tell you, she was the prettiest thing I'd ever seen in a pair of boots. Well, she walked right up to me, handed me a beer, gave me a look like, let's get out of here.

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Our anthem. You know when sometimes too much of a good thing gets real bad. Ooh. Woke up this morning with a pain in my head. Stretching and yawning, I realized this ain't my bed. Things are all cloudy, I can barely feel my legs. Then a voice cries out, baby,

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1: Woo, hi everybody, happy Monday, and welcome to some news at 5. I should call it, shouldn't I? News at 5, here on radio. Hope you're all well and ready for a good old dancing week, and let's start you off with some news and some music and some chatter and natter. I enjoyed doing the LDF show yesterday. Had a good time going through loads of LDF things. And thanks to everybody who joined me and chipped in. The show was all about developing the website, but that was an excuse just for wandering around and talking all things LDF as well. But we do have a serious intent, and I know Craig was talking to Betty. She was telling me, working out what needs doing. And Steph, if you're there, Steph, thank you so much, has been on and was part of the show, and does such things for a day job, and has been giving us some advice as well on develop that site. So that's great. Craig's going to help develop everything into one big happy family of really cool and up-to-date modern sites. He's working on our very own Line Dancer Radio, looking at CBAs and LDF. It's going to be good. It's going to be good. We're moving forward, just plodding along slowly but surely, as we all do. Other things to keep us going as well. Anyway, let's get going. Not sure I didn't get to the end. I ran out of time. Hard to believe. I know, but I ran out of time and I didn't get to the stuff about events. And the thing is, there isn't that many events to look at. I've been on the LDF page. I'd look for what's coming up and can't see anything. We need that really urgently as part of our development work so we can see what's coming. To join in and support in one way or another. That's top of the list, I think, for website development of LDF. But it just so happens that I did have some information that I didn't get to yesterday. Just giving a shout out for the Welsh LDF for Wales event coming up on the 8th of May with Mark and Chris and DJ Dave. Coming up on 27 on the 8th of May, guest choreographer Jamie Barnfield. So that's going to be a great one, and it's obviously going to be a great one because they have only got 9 tickets left out of 120. So we don't need to advertise that one, but if anybody does want one of those 9 tickets, you better get yourselves over to Martin Chris and get yourselves booked in to that one. Just a general plea for me. Please tell me about things coming up that you'd like to put in the new show. I mean, obviously, we love to support the charity ones of any description, especially the LDF ones. But like anything too, club-wise, event-wise, news is news. And the dancers are always looking for places to go, and I'm always looking for things to tell them about. Anyway, talking about Jamie, I want to play Electro Shake while loving this. We had a great time dancing this one in the tune. It's a really cool dance. I've been playing a little while. I think it came out at Boogie Fest. Jamie's improver dance, Electro Shakiness.
2: Ladies and gentlemen.

Hi there out there. Have a little peek in the room and have a look at what I post here and there. Put a poster for that one. Great stuff. Well done to Martin, Chris and Dave and Jamie for another block fundraiser. They raised £3,000 or so last time, and they'll do that again with 120 people going. Totally awesome. Like I say, please tell me about other things. I'd love to give a shout out and look for any excuse to play something. I do. This gives me an excuse to play from Mark and Chris, the dance they taught at Eurodance in the Windsor Room. Funky Cool, Your Creation.

Whoa, Lego, Christoph from Mark and Chris. And just a shout out for one of the fundraising events coming up next year. I'm sure there's loads more. I'll always shout out things as I see them and find them. That one was left over from the show yesterday on the LDF, so it fitted quite nicely into that spot. Thanks. I also did a big shout out to the 20th anniversary ball event challenge coming up in Southport next June. Looking forward to that one hitting the ground and seeing everything. That information will be out on that real soon from Betty and Helen. Anyway, welcome to the show. Emma is with us. Hi, Emma. Thank you so much for listening in as ever. Much appreciated. I'm looking forward to seeing you guys, you and Carmel, tomorrow, coming to help me get all the gear ready for World Dance Masters. Helping, I see me, Pauline too, of course, to get all the hospitality stuff there. And for me, the lights and the bits and bobs. And thank you guys very much keeping me on the road. Looking forward to World Dance Masters. I'll come on to that in a second, I will. Anyway, welcome to the show. Steph to the fore, he said, hi, Electro Shake, Torton June, to my improvers, really like the track and dance. Well said, says Steph. Carmel's enjoying it too. I remember in the tune where we had Jamie and Carl, at first it was just the Aziz dancing, that one. You were beaming, smiling, had a great time, and then we did it with Jamie and everybody was joining in. That's like cool to see. Thanks, everybody who is out there. Let's just carry on. Like I say, World Dance Masters. Well, I'd love to bring you some news because it's a new show and I can't tell you much about anything. I was asking for information. I've been chasing for schedules because I'm looking at the music for the DJs and to put the schedules and the information in the DJ booth, which I will share. In fact, I already have it in the chat room there. Go and have a look at the DJ booth. It's getting nicely ready. Just need something to put in it. I do. And that'll be sometime this week. We will know details about the online. We'll have some more information about the Honky Tonk Pavilion room and what the plans are in that room, especially the workshops during the day. We'll put all that in there, as well as the schedule for the existing rooms as well. And the other news is the choreography. That's down to me, and I haven't got that ready yet. I've just closed down. We've got 72 entries for the choreography competition, which is bumper and full. And working out the schedule for that, getting everything ready this week. And I'll post the schedule by the weekend for people for that. So that leaves me with the only thing I can tell you about is the pray party. And I know about that because me and Maggie's doing that 8 till 12 on the Thursday night in the Spanish Hall. All comers, all welcome. We're going to have a night celebrating everybody who's going to be involved in the World Dance Masters 26. A few of them's coming along and they'll be there. And we'll have some guests. Rachel's going to pop in and see us. Heather's going to pop in and see us. Tim isn't on the bill, but he's going to come and see us and dance with us and do a few things too. And Maggie's got a call out to bully and cajole a few of the others who might be around to come in and join the party too. So like we'll do with that. We'll have as much fun as we can. Maggie will teach you a hot dance she's picked up on the circuit, and look forward to seeing what that is. Not one of Maggie's dances, one of somebody else's, and we'll do that somewhere partway through the night, all being well, and we'll introduce it to as many people as we can, and we'll just have a blast 8 till 12. Looking forward to that. We get there on the Wednesday. We'll be in there Thursday morning setting up. And can't wait to get going in the Spanish Hall. It's exciting for what's going to be like in the pavilion with the Honky Tonk Gang. That's going to be great. And it's the 10th anniversary year for the arena. So that's going to be special with Michelle, Jamie too. And it's a bumper competition. Apparently, I hear one of the biggest entries ever. They start dancing early. In fact, they start dancing on the Thursday
this time. It's that busy. And like I say, the choreography competition's totally full. And I'm looking forward to DJing all the time, right from start to finish, up in the Spanish Hall. So we'll see Rachel on the Thursday night, and we'll do classics that are we'll do dances that are classic and current and everything in between. But I thought, what could I play? What could I play? And I just fancied a bit of Pitbull. This is just a cracking classic, Rachel and G-Man. What else will we do with Rachel?

0: Wow, back in time to 2012. Where should we go? Looking forward to it. We'll just do requests. We'll have some things ready. And there is Emma looking forward to being in the Spanish Hall again. Yeah. Welcome to the show, Jane. Thanks for being with us. And Steph's looking forward to World Dance Masters. Can't wait, in fact, and we'll be there for the pre-party. That's perfect. See you there in the Spanish Hall Thursday. Doors open. 7:45, everybody, and we'll rock the place for 4 hours with Maggie and all the guests that she rounds up to come and have fun with you. Maggie's good at doing that, so there'll be a whole bunch of people. Heather already offered, and we'll be there, so looking forward to seeing Heather. Now, I'm going to play a new one for Heather because she was in Germany, right, wrote this Easy Intermediate Dance with Gudrun, and it's one of her teachers in the arena. And it's called Halo and Horns.
1: 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And tonight, they picked a honky-tonk.

0: just a tab and a smile left in their place.
1: Oh, it's the unmistakable sound of DJ Tex. What a beat that is. Love it. Love it. There you go. That's Heather's, one of Heather's teachers, and we look forward to seeing Heather on the Thursday. Someone else is going to pop in and see us and be part of the fun is Tim. I look forward to seeing Tim. Been chatting to Tim lately about boring stuff, looking after his accounts. I mean, like yawn. I know you don't want, well, you know, let's not talk about boring accounts, but I do bore a lot of people with accounts chatter, and that's where the nerdy side of me comes from, because unfortunately that's what I am. Well, I say unfortunately, I've had a happy career and it allows me to do what I'm doing now, so I mustn't complain about being an accountant nerd. Anyway, Tim's going to be having some fun, and how about we play this one? And this is Tim's Dance with Roy and Yvonne, an improver called Boot in the City.

it? Ah, just an awesome country riff. 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Great stuff. It's a bit different for Tim. That one is not so much for core choreographers, of course, Roy and Yvonne. But how cool is that? The three of them getting together. Awesome. There you go. Well, I've got one more for you now. Listen, listen. Come close. Don't tell anybody. I'm going to get in real big trouble for this, but I'm going to share with you Maggie's new dance. It's just awesome. It's going to be Thin Air. It's a Spanish hall teach, and she's going to kill me, but she won't if she doesn't find out. So don't tell anybody. You didn't hear it from me, but watch out for this coming in the Spanish hall. You're going to love it. Preview, first play, Thin Air.

Carol. Hi, Carol. Welcome to the show. Liking the sound of that super track. Good Maggie, says Carmel and Emma. Definitely in trouble. Whoops. I was born in trouble. Actually, while we're talking about trouble, can I just point this out? You know, like, if anything happens to me, we're getting the patio cemented at the house tomorrow. If I go missing, that's where I'll be. All right? So just so you know. Yeah, exactly. Anyway, let's carry on and move on from World Dance Masters and have just a little peek at a new fun dance from Teresa and Vera. It's lovely to see Teresa and Vera back in action with Gary Steele, and they have a new dance called Find Me a Beach. There's actually a beginner version as well, which Teresa did as well, so you'll be able to split the floor. Go check it out. Anyway, they've set up a fun Find Me a Beach challenge. We want to see this dance performed on beaches all over the world. Well, why not? Learn this dance at your favourite beach. Hit record and share your video using hashtag Find Me a Beach Challenge, writes the gang. Whether you're dancing on sand of Cornwall, Spain, Australia, Florida, or anywhere in between, we want to see it. Take me to the beach. Find a beach. Tag the guys, TNV and Gary, and just tag and see. Let's see how the dance travels around the globe. 10 out of 10 for effort to get people to do the dance, I say, but it's fun and it's cool. I'm going to play it for you, so go and have a go. Join in. Who's going to be the first to dance Find Me a Beach on an actual beach? I haven't looked. Let's have a look and see. Go have a check with them and see out there. Maybe it's you. Maybe nobody has yet, and you're going to find a beach.

Go find yourself a beach. Well done. There you go. What a cracking little dance that is, too. And like I say, remember, there's a beginner version of it as well, so you can split the floor. Brilliant. And I think there's Craig with us. Hi. Yeah, well done, guys. Hope you get lots of entries and see lots of great videos. Anyway, let's just carry on, shall we? Yes, we shall. And let's do World Cup. Should we do the World Cup? What about it? We're going to talk about football. Well, we'll talk about a good win for Spain. Well done, España. Indeed. But the World Cup was also the Line Dance World Cup. I've been mentioned a few times over the last few weeks. And I'm just going to finish up that spot because they've had the World Cup final there. And it was Gary Lafferty is the one who put it together. He kept it secret and just saw it all the way through. Well done to Gary for a great, great fun initiative as we were either watching the football or dancing or both. And we had a knockout, didn't we? The competition started with 32 dancers. They were all Crystal Boot winning dancers. We had many thousands of votes, but there could have been one winner. And it's an incredible testament to Liam's choreography that this veteran dance released in 1998 has seen off all comers to emerge victorious, just like Spain did. So it's Spain and Portugal. And Gary writes, thanks to everybody who took part in the competition over the stages of the groups and the knockout. And hopefully you enjoyed it. Shall we do it again for Euros 28? Yes, yes, we'll have a different theme for picking the dancers and we'll do it all again. That would be perfect. Great, great fun. Good job, Gary. And here's the winner. Well done. Pot of gold.

Well, there you go. Classic dancing. Play that for various reasons. Many a time, of course. What an epic dance that is, isn't it? It's winning the Line Dance World Cup for 2028. And let's us move on, everybody, to Palm Springs. Got a shout out this week for Palm Springs, and Palm Springs is such a gorgeous place. I want to go, Mummy P. I want to go to Palm Springs, and next time we're in America, we are going to pop over there because our good friends Frank and Amir live over there now. We're going to go and see them, and we had such fun. We've been before, not dancing, so looking forward to getting there and seeing some dancing. Jamie Marshall is there. And Jamie writes, it's still time to join the fun this weekend, and walk-ins are welcome. So if you're listening in over in America and you can get to Palm Springs, walk in and enjoy this great event. The schedule's out and it looks really good. There's some great people on it, and I'm going to play you a couple from it as I have a natter and chat. First of all, Marlon and Romain making an appearance in the USA. We had great time with them. At Eurodance. We're looking forward to them coming to see Maggie in November. That's coming up hard and fast. We're going to have a blast in Coventry with the guys there. And one of the dancers they taught in Eurodance, Good Girl, is on the bill. So I thought I'd play that one.

in the very lift that they did the Columbo episode in, and it was it made my day. I know I need to get out more, don't I? Anyway, that's Palm Springs. There's much more better things to do in Palm Springs than that. Anyway, let's do Good Girl, which I'm struggling to find. Bear with me one second. Good Girl. Where's Good Girl at? Bear with me. Wow, there's all sorts of versions of Good Girl on me thing. I've got to find the right one. Oh, dear. Oh, dear. Don't panic. Wow, there's loads of versions of Good Girl in here. I should have prepared this sooner. Let's think about this. Yeah, let's go into Eurodance. That'll be a good place to find it, won't it? Bear with me. Sorry about this, everyone. Talk amongst yourselves. Here's Good Girl. Love it. Love it.

Mick, that was great, easy intermediate dance from Marlon and Romain. I'm just looking to do other things on here, which we did at Eurodance. They're doing the advanced mega one. Tukataka. How do you say that? I can't see it. Hang on. Anyway, how cool. They're doing Fire, which is a great improver dance. I played before as well. They're doing a good girl. We've just played there. Looking down the list on this 3 days. You've got two-room event going on here. They're doing 20 seconds, which is a good dance. We did as well at Eurodance. That's an improver. And lots of stuff. It's a lovely lineup. And Darren and Amy are on it as well. And Darren's teaching his new easy intermediate one. This is another good one. No need for leaving. Let's have a listen to this one. Hurry on!

Yeah, what an awesome bit of West Coast swing there. And that's great stuff from Darren. New out, no need for leaving. Classy smooth dance, full of style and sass. Love it, says Carmel in the chat room. Thanks for that. Hope to dance it at Worlds. Yes, it would be good. It's new. Will anybody know it by then? I'm sure some will do it. Just ask for it and we'll give it a try. Some great stuff from Darren on this event. He's busy these days and he's on an event coming up soon as well, and this one, and he was on one at the weekend gone as well. We'll talk about in just a minute, but I'm just looking. Darren taught a bunch of stuff. Amy did as well, all the latest things. Chris Tan and Bracken are on this and teaching stuff too, as well as Bradley. Teaching the dance he did at Eurodance and others. So it's a really, really cool. Jono is also on it, though, and he's teaching a bunch, including his latest intermediate dance, She's a Brick House. How do we... Let's have a listen to this one, the

Oh, there you go. There you go. The Commodores classic, isn't it? Another awesome dance there for you. Let's have a look back in the Spotlight weekend. Spotlight. I haven't got a full spotlight on this yet, and I've been chatting to Jill, who's on her way home, and she's going to tell me all about it. So join me tomorrow for my new stuff, and I'll tell you more about this great event, Peak Pike. Line Dance August, which was on at the weekend gone in Colorado Springs. Of course, that's home turf for Joe Thompson, who was on it, and John Robinson was there with Jill and Roy Vedonk, Darren and Cody. What a great, cool lineup that is at this event, which is Dave and Cheryl Bingham's event. 25th anniversary year, in fact, of this great event. So I haven't got full details, but I've got a picture of Jill and everybody looking happy. And what I do is think I'll home in on Roy Vedonk. And he was there, which is lovely. We had a great time with Roy at Eurodance. And can't wait for him coming back to Southport to do a Maggie G experience with Maggie in a couple of years' time. That'll be special. It will. They go all the way back to the beginning of those classic Southport years. Anyway, Roy was on this event, and I thought what I'd do is I'd play you a few from it that surely he did at this event, and I'll find out more and share more with you another time, probably tomorrow. Thanks to Jill, who always keeps me up to date with things in the US of A. Roy's been advertising this dance lately. I'm sure he did this lovely in Plura. He co-wrote with Charlotte, and it's a lovely dance called Got Me a Country Girl.

Wow, she got those hips, got those thighs. I mean, is a woman supposed to be happy about that? She's got a big old book. A big old book, butt. And like a truck. I mean, that's not very complimentary, is it? But it rhymes well, and it makes for a really good West Coast. I love it. I love it. Great stuff there. Here's another one. Love this one from Roy and Eunice and Tara. And this was a huge hit at Eurodance. This is a bit of Little Miss Rock Around. Love this one.

Oh, isn't that a great bit of rock and roll, bit of jive in there? And you can do a lovely two-step to that, of course. I'm just imagining Ribbon the Highway. But the dance itself is just brilliant. Check out Little Miss Rock Around. Roy with Eunice and Tara. Roy often writes regularly with Railman Solomon, and this Improver Dance is from them recently, and it's called Looka Looka. I'll play that as I wish ta-ta to Carmel, who's been chatting. Thanks for being in with us and off for a family meal. Wishing everybody well and high who is there listening in at the moment. Hope enjoying these great tracks and awesome dances.

Wow, there you go. Great stuff. Enjoying this Roy Vedonk moment inspired by Pike's Peak. I'll tell you about everything else from Pike Peaks. Join me tomorrow night when I get the full lineup of everything that was done with Curry and Darren and Roy and Jill and John and Joe Thompson. The 25th anniversary event from the weekend gone. And here's one more from Roy. This one teaming up with Amanda Rizzillo for a high improver dance called Colorblind. This is just great too. Love it.

Wow, there you go. Great stuff from a great event at an amazing part of the world, Colorado Springs. My event news this week on item number 7 comes from Canada. And the attraction here, apart from an amazing line dance weekend, the Canadian Line Dance Classic, is Niagara Falls is right nearby. Everybody wants to go there, don't they? It's a beautiful place, trust me, especially when you go from the Canadian side. I've visited Niagara Falls from both sides, and the Canadian side is very commercialized and cool and fun, and the American side is a bit more reserved and park-like. It's almost like two different worlds joined onto the same amazing attraction, and you go and do the Maid of the Mist, of course, which is just an amazing thing to do. I'm sure that's still there. Anyway, Vanessa Johnson writes here, it is the Canadian Line Dance Classic information, and it's an extended weekend schedule. It's on longer coming up, and everything is available. Taking place the end of April, beginning of May 27, which is when we will be at Sundance, if you're with us. So we'll watch out. And like I say, it's just 15 minutes from Niagara Falls, this place. Join our team, writes Vanessa, which includes Joe Thompson, Gerard Murphy and Dustin Betts and Rona Kerr. Jill Babinek, Tina Foster, all the usual culprits, awesome guys. Debbie Pankhurst and Kelly Cavallero is there, as well as Moore Quershi and Monique Lecouf from Ontario, Vanessa Johnson herself and Michelle Carver, along with the DJs, of course, Jill Babinek and Tina Foster. Awesome. What a great event. Early bird rate up until January the 31st. How about that? Let's give you a blast of a couple. Out to Gerard. Now, when I was a youngster, when I was a boy, I used to be able to drink 11 beers, no problems. Boy, those were the days.

0: beginner cha-cha dance. And the singer is the Recklaws. The Recklaws. Never heard of them before. Says here the dancing will start earlier than ever before on the Thursday evening here at the Canadian Line Dance Classic. And the dancing continues with multiple workshops Fridays all through Sunday. And they've got various rooms. They've got an all request beginner improver room. They've got an anything goes room. These rooms are even larger than before, bigger, larger, longer. And if you go online, you'll get all the information to book and take advantage of the early bird rates. I'll leave you with that thought of a visit to Canada and a little trip out to see the Grand Canyon. If you've not been, that's a good bucket list to tick off as well, for sure. As I play you one that Dustin taught in the big ballroom at Eurodance, went really well, an intermediate dance called Taran Teller. Dustin's on this event.
1: Tell me, baby.

La, la, la. There you go. Emma says, good to do this workshop with Dustin. Did a good job. Eurodance was lovely to have Dustin with us. We're rotating for 28. We've got some great new people coming. I'll do a list soon of who is on there. Thanks, everybody who's booked. I've got a mountain of early birds to process. It'll take us till Christmas, I think. But don't worry. If you're an early bird, we'll get to you. Brilliant. There you go. I'm loving the music, loving the chat, and thanks for listening in if you are there. Let's us move on to some chart news. My headline, and often been the headline, has been Simon just lately doing so well. I'm putting the spotlight on Joe Thompson now. Joe Thompson is definitely the one in the charts going so well. Let's have a look, first of all, at the latest Line Dance web chart, where Dangerous Games from Simon and Maggie is hanging on well there, still at number one, almost 200 votes, and still miles ahead of Bigger Houses, Upper Light, which is going well for Simon. One More for the Road, Fever Dream is great. These are all good ones. You Know and Dance, I'm sure, Going Blonde. Your Love Amazes Me is nicely going well for Maggie and Gary. Sweet Portland Dreams, Role Model. What a great list of dancers here in the chart. Ziggy, Light Up My Heart and Choosing Texas. Our Second Chance from Heather and Dusit Duram from the Celtic Four. Lays the Wedding and Sticks and Stones from Madison and Simon. Stomp 234 is there. Maggie's Do What You Want is there. I'm going to play for you the one that's number 18 because the spotlight is on Joe. She's number 18 with Corner Table with Maddie in the latest Line Dance Out web, but she's number one in the other two charts, which I'll get to in just a little while. Let's have a blast of Corner Table, which is going really well. I've mentioned you a few times already in the show, and I've avoided playing the tracks. She's been dancing and teaching around and about so that I could play them now, because Joe is the spotlight. Here is Corner Table. Enjoy this great intermediate dance.

0: they go. Carols. That's Corner Table. Lovely dance and track indeed. Going over so well. Creeping up the chart very, very nicely. And the chart's going good, but we need your votes. Please vote, everybody. We haven't got a chart show this month, so please keep chipping away. And I'll be back with a chart show next month. Looking at the charts, the other chart I love to look at is the Line Dance radio chart, the one that Dave does in his Carry On Up the Line show. And the latest chart will be out tonight. Dave can't be on live tonight, but he's got a playlist coming up 9 o'clock for the latest chart. Thanks for everybody who takes part in that every week. It gives a valuable insight into what's being taught around the world. And you can see the latest version of that at 9 o'clock. I've got the latest version in front of me, but I'm not going to spoil it for you. But what I can say is that last week was a new number one, Take a Look at Yourself, which is why I get the salute to Joe Thompson. And nicely, it's with Simon, who still deserves all the credit for going so well. This is last week's number one. Will it still be number one? What else will be in there? There's some great dancers in there. I've mentioned already things that you all have amazes me. Up a Light and Fever Dream, Turn This Town, Carly mentioned there. Sweet Portland, Cross the Line. All sorts is in there. Corner Table is in there. Gary's new dance, Seaside. Which Maggie taught for Gary Eurodance is in there and going well. We'll see Gary at World Dance Masters, of course. I wonder if he's teaching Seaside. Maybe. Don't know. I haven't seen the full list yet. Anyway, there's some great stuff in there. Go and have a look at the chart update. But number one last week was Take a Look at Yourself, and it was a new number one. Taught at Eurodance by Simon.
1: Before you kill

Oh, yeah, bit of mad keyboard playing there. I mean, what do you say to that keyboard stuff? It's like Little Richard banging away, isn't it? I know. That's great. Anyway, let's have a look at the World Dance Newsletter chart just out. Looking at this morning, updating me records, me nerdy records, as you do. What a great top 20. Let's count down. 20, You're Safe from Brandon. Rum Bum Bumba from Rob 19. If This Day from Shane and Guillaume, a lovely one. Seaside 17 mentioned Things I Regret. Off the Track, Just Off of Me, one of Darren's current hits, and Role Model from Maddie. Opalite, we've talked much about, from Simon. And in 11th place, Double Take, a great one from Shane and Fred. Likewise, in 10th place, there's Cyber Glue going well, and Sticks and Stones in 9th place from Maddie, Simon, and Niels. There's Corner Table number 8. This one is for you from Simon. Lovely dance number 7. We're going to double up because 2's better than 1 with Darren and Amy in 6. Body and Soul from Gary is 5. Take a Look at Yourself. Da da da da. Tinkle, tinkle, tinkle. It's number 4 we've just done. Number 3 is A Rockin' Fever Dream from Carl. Number 2 is An Epic Dangerous Games from Simon and Maggie. Great memories of the awesome Coventry weekend back in November. And number 1 is a new number 1 in the World Dance Newsletter chart, and that's Portland Dreams. Sweet Portland Dreams from the gang, from Simon and JP and Amy and Rebecca from Gayton, from the Portland event team. Let's do that. And yeah, we're giving a big shout out to the gang. Well done.

Oh, there you go. That is great. And Emma says, Sweet Paul and Dreams. Glad people have picked up on this one. Indeed, it's a monster hit. Thinking back to Fessy Line, it was mega there. And they're way up there at the top of the World Dance News. Like they're climbing the Line Dancer web chart. Takes a little bit longer to get up there in that chart. And finish up the charts with the latest Copper Knob and lots of great things in the latest Copper Knob. If I just look at the top 10, you can see, again, we've mentioned lots of these already. Upper Light there, 10. Jive All Night's going great for Mark and Chris. Hope they're having a lovely holiday. They're on holiday on a beach somewhere. Need to be doing the beach dance, Gary. Let's see if they do that. Take a Look Yourself, 8. And Baby Blues Char is going well for Shane. And Simon, Rumba Bumba for Rob. Choosing Texas is still looked at, and Cross That Line from Madison. It's another intermediate release going well. A great one from Colin Hosey and the gang is Angel's Lambada. That's a really nice improver. Likewise, Rob's Coconut Dreams is a lovely one. A beginner in second place, and it's a beginner in first place. Did anybody mention Jua Thompson? I did. The spotlight's on Jua, and here she is. And Carol's already mentioned this one. We were talking back there about the previous chart, and Carol said, just turn this town to my beginners today. Great for introducing Monterey Turns. And here it is, top of the chart in Copper Knob. And I'm going to play it as our spotlight is on great dancers and Jua Thompson. This one, another one with Maddie.

0: Well, there you go. That's the chart news, and that's Carol saying, my class love this. Taught it today, and her class love it. It is going really well. It's most viewed in Copenhub, and that is your chart news with a feature, especially on Joe Thompson doing amazing things and at events all over the world. Unfortunately, she's not going to be at World Dance Masters this year. We'll miss her greatly, but like I said right at the beginning, Maggie is doing the welcome party night with me, so I'm really excited about that as well. Let's finish with a few new dancers. This is what I played in my show yesterday. I love it. It's a lovely new improver from Alison and Stephen called Books Kid. Books Kid SOS. This is great. Listen. 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
1: Dabakan Kuli. 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

Lovely. Sickness called Books Kid, and it's SOS, so that's where the name comes from the guys, from Alison Johnson, Stephen, Down Under, and Improver Dance. Niels has released his lovely Easy Intermediate Dance, You'll Know My Name. Let's have a blast of this as we run out of time, and I say thanks, everybody. It's been great. Love your company.

0: How cool is that guy, Sebastian? You'll know my name. I'm going to leave you with a new advance one from Mark Polino. This one will be really popular with the Honky Tonk gang. This is Calgary Stampede. Thanks, everyone. All the best. Happy dancing out there.
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